next song is called Count the Flowers by Driving and Crying. It's off their Scarred but Smarter album, and there's a little bit of whiplash in this set. You're going to go back and forth between Driving and Crying and Kevin Kinney's solo stuff, but it's all good. Enjoy.

All right, that was Count the Flowers, Stand Up and Fight for It, and Scarred But Smarter by Drivin' and Cryin'. This next song is Kevin Kenny's solo. I don't know what year this was, but a song called Honeysuckle Blue, and then after that we'll play Straight to Hell and Gotta Move On.

I say that, but I gotta tell you, we were planning on having a horn section, but we ran out of money. Before I knew we ran out of money, the producer said, well, just sing the horn part. I went, bop, bop, bop. And then they're like, I don't think we're gonna put horns on it, we're just gonna leave it. I was like,

Hello, this is Rabbit Holes. You're tuned in to 107.9 WMCB LP Greenfield, Massachusetts, and it's 9 o'clock. I am playing some music today, and I'm not going to talk a lot because I feel like the music, it speaks for itself. I think I have a very magical vibe. Going, and I figured out how to do CrossFit.

Hello, I'm back to say that was Breakdown by Madeline Kenny. She has not a lot of fans on Tidal. She's got a handful of albums, so that's always good. Can really dive deep. Before that, I played some Kate Bush. I played some St. Vincent, all sorts of fun stuff. And now I'm going to play brand new Julia Jacklin, I believe from like 2 days ago or something. She's going to have a new album soon. Very exciting. I feel like this doesn't match completely with the rest of the songs, but that's why I'm talking right now. Maybe you'll forget what those songs sounded like. And then I'm going to play some Hayley Williams. Not her new stuff, though, because all my favorite songs from her new album are explicit. Maybe I'll find like some clean versions, some radio edits perhaps. I don't know. I'll probably be back in the very end to talk more and say goodbye. So here's Julia Jacklin, Get Away From Me, parentheses, I Think I'll Love You Soon.

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2: This is

Well, hello there. That was Somos with their 2019 hit, My Way to You. Thank you, my late son, Phil Haggerty, on synth and guitar. Mike Ferrantino on vocals and bass. Justin on a guitar. And did I say Phil on drums as well? It's Rick Haggerty with Kickin' It Worldwide. Thank you so much for tuning in. Thank you, Joey, for that wonderful Kickin' It Worldwide promo as well. Well, I've got an outstanding show for you. I am featuring the coolest new tune drop highlights from mid-June 2026 and other related tunes. 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Haggerty is spelled H-A-G-G-E-R-T-Y. You can follow me on Instagram. The address is @KickinItWorldwide. I'm on Blue Sky as well. So we're going to bring you climate connections also. We've got climate connections as well as... You can also look up Rick Haggerty on YouTube or archive.org for video or audio of many of my past shows. Going to start it off with Leia, Ariana Grande, and Taylor Swift. Leia, born Leia Jorgensen, is an emerging Swedish singer-songwriter originally from Bromma, Sweden. Sorry, she began her music career as a young teen before transitioning into mature pop and R&B artist. Her single, Pin, released just last month, is being well-received. Listeners and critics describe it as an emotionally blend of cinematic pop and modern R&B. Well, the song captures euphoric, feeling an almost too good to be true dream, characterized by its steady heartbeat, like a pulse, and relaxed rhythmic vibe. And this week in music, Ariana Grande's Hate That I Made You Love Me claims the number one spot on the charts. Ariana is a Grammy Award-winning singer-songwriter and an actress as well, celebrated for her signature 4-octave vocal range and whistle register. She first rose to fame as a teenager on Nickelodeon before becoming one of the best-selling and most-streamed pop artists in the world. And Taylor Swift this week has a new single, I Knew It, I Knew You, and that's a single for the Toy Story 5 soundtrack. So thanks so much for joining me on this wonderful journey of musical discovery, as I consider it. Such a pleasure to have you along. Thanks for having me in. Wherever you are, please relax and enjoy the music. Going to get it going for you right now.

All right, there we go. A little Taylor Swift 2026 single from the Toy Story 5 soundtrack, I guess you could say. And also Ariana Grande. You know, when I was first started teaching full-time in 2015, I think, I had a middle school student who just loved Ariana Grande, and I thought, it's kind of cheesy, but yeah, it was a pretty good song, and she's had quite an illustrious career. That's Hate That I Made You Love Me, 2026 single. Before that, Leia, If I Ruled the World, 2026 single. And we kicked it off with her tune Ping as well. We're going to go out to our next set. I've got Henderson, Vince Staples, Crush, J.I.D., and Anderson .Paak. Well, I'm going to feature my good buddy, Western Massachusetts rapper Tyrone Henderson, otherwise known as Henderson, S-I-N. He's an independent hip-hop artist and rapper who built a dedicated following with his intellectual, emotive, and rhythmically complex lyrical style. As I said, originally from Western Mass, he's amassed a large catalog of music across streaming platforms. He blends rapid-fire classic hip-hop cadence with melodic pop sensibility and folk pop's infusions. His lyrics are often focused on personal narrative, family, and perseverance. Got a wonderful family at that. And my other feature is Anderson .Paak. Born Brandon .Paak, Anderson is an American rapper, singer, songwriter, drummer, and producer from Oxnard, California, renowned for his unique blend of hip-hop, soul, R&B, and funk. He is a multi-instrumentalist, famous for his energetic live performances, singing while actively drumming. Rick Haggerty here, featuring the coolest new tune drop highlights from mid-June 2026 and other related tunes. If you're new to Kicking It, thanks for tuning in. And if you're back for more, well, welcome back. Here we go.

All right, there we go. There's little flashing lights. That was Crush and Anderson .Paak from the 2026 K-Pops. Music inspired, from and inspired by K-Pop's motion picture album. And another from that album, we heard, love that tune, What About Us? That was J.I.D. and Anderson .Paak. Before that, we heard a couple from Vince Staples from the 2026 Crybaby album. We heard Cotton and Go Go Gorilla. And in between, my good friend Ty. Thank you, Ty, for that Kickin' It Worldwide promo. It's Mr. Henderson. And we kicked it up with Henderson's Three Sides, brand new single from Ty. Good job, buddy. And our next set, I've got Jalen Ungunda, Steve Lacey, Lizzo, and Fatoumata Diawara. And I'm going to feature Fatoumata, a Grammy-nominated Malian singer, songwriter, guitarist, and actress based in France. She is globally celebrated for blending traditional Wasulu music with modern genre-defining elements like Afrobeat, jazz, electro, and pop. Hope you're enjoying the show so far. Rick Haggerty with Kickin' It Worldwide, featuring the coolest new tune drop highlights from mid-June 2026 and other related tunes. Send me your new music or new music that you really like. You want to make a request, that's fine too. I've got room. I'm at rickkarma15@gmail.com. rickkarma, K-A-R-M-A, 15, at Gmail. Send it my way. Thanks for tuning in. Here we go.

Wara, and that was Fala from the 2026 Masa album. And we also heard her tune Masa. And before that, we heard Don't Make Me Love You by the 2026 album by Lizzo. For that, we heard Steve Lacy with the 2026 single The Feeling. We kicked it off with Jalen Ungunda from the 2026 Doctrine of Love album. We heard the title cut. Before that, Hannah, What's the Matter? All brand new stuff coming your way. And speaking of coming your way, and by the way, it's Rick Haggerty with Kickin' It Worldwide, featuring the coolest new tune drop highlights from mid-June 2026 and other related tunes. And in my next set, I've got Tara Clerken Trio and Kid Apollo. And I'm going to focus on the Tara Clerken Trio, which is a highly acclaimed experimental band based in Bristol, UK, consisting of Tara on vocals and clarinet, her partner Sonny Joe Paradisos on drums and percussion, and her brother Patrick Benjamin on synthesizers and piano. Emerging from Bristol's tight-knit DIY noise and underground music scene, they play a genre-defying mix that blends jazz, folk, psychedelia, trip-hop, and electronica. Their sound is often described as bedroom kosmische, mixing stripped-back acoustic instrumentation along analog synths and dub production techniques with a cozy homemade charm. Hope you enjoy that that phrase. Rick Haggerty with Kickin' It Worldwide. Please do reach out if you've got music that you want to share, music of your own or others. Or if you got comments or requests for music for my show, I'm at rickkarma15@gmail.com. Rick, R-I-C-K, karma, 15@gmail. Thanks so much for tuning in. Let's get right back to the music.

All right, there we go. Little Kid Apollo with Kumbaya, brand new single. And before that, I Let the Sun Back In. Another brand new single from Kid Apollo. Before that, we heard the Tara Clerken Trio. Lovely, lovely tune. I was telling my wife, it's like land on the beach, sunny day on the beach, with kind of a slight breeze. It's feeling really good. That was called Lazy Daisy. What a great song. And thank you, Dan Williams, for that Kicking It Worldwide promo. Very nice, Dan. Thank you so much. Well, I'm going to go on to talk a little bit about the September 26th Farm Aid Festival, which has been announced. That lineup's been announced. It's going to feature Neil Young, Willie Nelson, and Dave Matthews. And that'll be taking place in Virginia Beach. And, I've got fond memories of Virginia. My dad grew up in a little town called Belhaven, Virginia. I used to go down there, the Eastern Shore, in my childhood. And I've been down since. It's a lovely, lovely area of the Eastern U.S. And so I've got the latest and the best of Neil Young, Willie Nelson, and Dave Matthews. Rick Haggerty with Kicking It Worldwide, bringing you what's going on in the world as well as brand new music. Thanks for tuning in.

Well, there you have it. Always on my mind, Willie Nelson, 1982, from the album of the same name. And we heard one of my all-time favorites, Heart of Gold, by Neil Young, from the 1972 Harvest album. And this came from the 50th anniversary edition. I can't believe that. You know, I was in high school when that came out. And, man, I've been a fan ever since. We also heard... Well, the newest stuff from Dave Matthews, the 2024 single Pretty Bird, and brand new stuff from Willie Nelson and Neil Young. We heard Whiskey Wants Me To from the 2026 Dream Chaser album. And after the Gold Rush Live, Neil Young and Neil Young and the Chrome Hearts from the 2026 As Time Explodes Live album. Thought you'd enjoy that little here and back set. And Live 8 coming up in September. All right, in my next set, I've got Interpol, Shearwater, and Alexis Taylor with Mike Simonetti. And let's focus on Shearwater this time, an American indie rock band from Austin, Texas. Known for their cinematic soundscapes, nature-inspired lyricism, and the soaring operatic vocals of frontman Jonathan Meiberg, Shearwater blends elements of art rock, post-punk, and slowcore. Their arrangements are deeply textual, shifting between quiet, intimate acoustics and sweeping orchestral rock. How about that? Well, thanks for tuning in. This is the last set of new music coming up, so do enjoy it. And please do reach out if you've got new stuff. And please do like Kicking It Worldwide on Facebook and wherever you see my shows. Send me a shout-out. Or send me a message. Love to hear from you. Let's get it rolling. Here we go.

All right, there we go. That was a very lovely tune. Alexis Taylor and Mike Simonetti, brand new single, I See a Darkness. And before that, we heard Sonora. Thank you, Sonora, for the wonderful Kickin' It Worldwide promo. And more before that from Alexis and Mike. That was Perfect Kiss, another of their 2026 singles. And two singles kicked it off. We heard Shearwater with Slugs and the Marigolds. And we also heard This Mirror Weighs a Ton. I record at home, and occasionally there's like a little fly or bee or insect in the house. Something just flew by as I was reading that to you. Nothing that concerns me, but, you know, my wife and my 8-year-old, that's a whole other story. I'll have to get it before I go to bed. Anyway, that's it on the new music drops, but there is more, much more of Kickin' It Worldwide coming up. So please do stick around, and thank you so much for tuning in.

0: I'm Dr. Anthony Lizowitz, and this is Climate Connections. What happens in Vegas stays in Vegas, but
1: what happens in the Arctic does not stay in the Arctic.
0: That's Walt Meyer, a senior research scientist at the National Snow and Ice Data Center at the University of Colorado. He says Arctic sea ice is shrinking dramatically. Each March, sea ice covers a greater area than at any other time of the year. But this year, that peak coverage was the lowest on record since satellites began measuring it in 1979. This decline has far-reaching consequences, because sea ice acts as an air conditioner for the Earth's climate. The white sea ice reflects a lot of sunlight back into space, while dark open ocean absorbs more solar energy as heat. So as the ice shrinks and more water is exposed, temperatures are rising quickly.
1: The Arctic is warming about three times as fast as the rest of the globe, largely due to the loss of sea ice.
0: And Meyer says Arctic warming can affect weather patterns at lower latitudes.
1: We can potentially get more extreme weather, more extreme heat waves, and potentially more extreme storms.
0: So Meyer says that the rapid loss of sea ice in the Arctic has consequences around the world and indicates bigger changes to come. Climate Connections is produced by the Yale Center for Environmental Communication. 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
2: 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Well, it's not good news, but there's always hope. 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Quote, when we are grateful, we feel joy. When we are joyful, we also feel courageous. That leads us to want to do our utmost to show our appreciation to others. People who are able to feel gratitude are happy, unquote. So let's find ways we could be thankful and show gratitude to others. And I'm going to show gratitude right now. Thank you so much for tuning in. I do enjoy my listenership. I love my stations and my listeners as well. Hope you've enjoyed my show. Please follow Kickin' It Worldwide on Facebook. That's at facebook.com/Rick Haggerty Victor. Haggerty is spelled H-A-G-G-E-R-T-Y. You can also follow me on Instagram @kickinit_worldwide and Blue Sky as well. Hope to catch you right here next week for another stellar edition of Kickin' It Worldwide. Have a fabulous week. I'm going to close it out with Don't Break Her Heart by Flo, a 2026 single. It's a massive R&B sisterhood anthem from the Grammy-nominated trio. It combines silky 90s-inspired R&B with empowering and catchy lyrics ahead of their upcoming album, Therapy at the Club. And again, thanks for listening. If you're driving around, please do drive safely. I'm driving under the speed limit these days, and while I do have a hybrid, I'm getting 32 miles per gallon, and that's a little bit easier when the gas prices are so high. It's a lot safer, too. So please do drive safely. Have a fabulous week. Here we go.

0: Why do so many fires seem to ignite during windy, red flag conditions? The truth is not that there are more fires when it's windy, it's that wind makes them faster and more dangerous. Winds not only push the fire, but they also dry out fuels, provide more oxygen for the fire to grow, and spread embers farther in front of the main body of the fire, making containment efforts much more difficult. This is why extreme winds can quickly turn small fires into major disasters. In the first week of January alone, there have already been more than 55 wildfires, with several of them forcing major evacuations. So remember, it's not about how fires start, it's about how quickly they can spread when the conditions are just right. Even at this time of the year, it's important to remember it only takes one spark to start a wildfire, and preparedness is essential.
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0: What's up, everybody? Today is Wednesday. No, not Wednesday. Thursday. Oh, my God. I'm on a roll already. It is Thursday, June 11th, 4 o'clock p.m. You're rolling with the Rockwitch live here on WNCB. That is 107.9 Western Mass Community Broadcast. Very last on the dial, very first in our hearts. Low power, high spirits. I'm just gonna say it, y'all. It is hot outside. It is so hot outside. And I actually kind of love it, you know? I enjoy it. Everyone can complain about it, but I could just sit out there and cook all day. So, yeah. But yeah, let's get into it. Let's get into it. Thank you for listening.
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Shout out Britney Spears for that last one. But yeah, before that I played that nifty little track I Want To by Savage Garden. It's the outro of this anime I like. But I'm playing a lot of anime soundtracks today, so shout out to my anime fans out there. I'll be posting my track lists on WMCB.net after this show. You can find all my previous shows, download them, and see the track lists. So that's cool. It's June 11th, and you're rolling with the Rock Witch live on WMCB. Happy Pride Month, everybody. Happy June. Yeah. If you're local, come to our Pride Parade this Saturday. The whole town is going to be packed with people. It's going to be crazy. I'll be working downtown, too, so that'll be fun. But yeah, we have our own float. It's gonna be pretty crazy. What should I play next? This is Greatest Strength, by the way. It's in the Jujutsu Kaisen movie. I watched it last night for the first time, and it was like totally crazy.

I got some Pride Month movie recs. For those of you that know me, you might know I'm super into movies, but I'm sure a lot of you don't. So now you know. First recommendation, The Crying Game, obviously. It had a couple like Oscar nominations, but it was made in 1992. And it's basically, there's like a whole like political side of it, but it's like the troubles in Northern Ireland. I don't know what they are, but it's IRA militant. He runs away to London after he kidnaps and kills this guy. But like while he was like holding this guy hostage, they like got to know each other. And the guy that was the hostage was like, "Yo, after you kill me, go to London, find my girlfriend." So the guy goes to London, he finds his girlfriend, and they fall in love. And then they're like hiding from the troubles or whatever. But that's a great movie. The other one I was going to recommend, The Adventures of Priscilla, Queen of the Desert. That one's a musical. I'm sure a lot of you have already seen it, but that is a great movie for this month and also this weekend. Happy Pride. Yeah, but this one, the costumes are just, like, amazing. So, yeah, those are my two recs for now. The Crying Game, 1992, and The Adventures of Priscilla, Queen of the Desert, 1994. I'm gonna play the song from The Crying Game up next by Boy George. That last song that you heard, Whether They Like It or Not, that's also Boy George. Yeah. I sure hope you're having a good time. It's June 11th, 4:30, and you're rolling with The Rockwitch live on Western Mass Community Broadcast. I'll be here till 6 p.m. This is Logan's Run. It's live every Thursday from 4 to 6 p.m.

is it just me, or, like, do people either love bananas or hate bananas? 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Like, that's how I feel about peppers, like bell peppers. I don't love bell peppers, but I don't, like, hate them either. 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I'll eat a bell pepper, you know? But some people are just, like, very anti-bananas, and some people are, like, I don't know. I'm crazy about bananas. I don't know where I was going with that, but thanks for listening.

0: rolling with the Rock Witch, coming at you live June 11th. I'm reading this like crazy book right now. It's the first book of the Xenogenesis trilogy by Octavia E. Butler. She's like my favorite author, by the way. If you don't know about Octavia Butler, now you do and you gotta go check her out. But I'm reading this book, Dawn. And basically what it's about so far, it's like humans destroy the Earth, of course, with, you know, like nuclear winter and whatnot. And then these aliens, they're like aliens with tentacles, and they are a gene-trading alien species. But basically, they, like, rescue the last human survivors, and they demand genetic hybridization in exchange for saving humanity. I'm on the first book. I'm almost done with it. I'm reading it, like, right now. I got, like, 5 chapters left. But the protagonist is, like, one of the first people who are woken up on this, like, alien spaceship, which is, like, also alive. And the alien species, the Wankali, they're like, you're gonna be the leader, and you have to guide the first wave of like resurrected humans, and we're gonna put you all back on Earth. So it's like these aliens treat humans like this like endangered species, and then they like genetically, they like turn them into like genetic hybrids so that they can like survive on Earth. But yeah, it's pretty crazy. Octavia Butler goes all over the place. I've read most of her books. I haven't read this trilogy, and then there's
1: Johnny Cage.
0: There's like one more series I haven't read.
1: Kitana.
0: But I've read The Parable of the Sower. I've read Fledgling, Kindred. I've read all the Bloodchild short stories.
1: Shao Kahn.
0: Yeah.
1: Liu Kang.
0: Oh, I haven't read Pattern Master yet. That's one I gotta check out.
1: Jack.
0: You're tuned to 107.9 Western Mass Community Broadcast. Very last in the dial, very first in our hearts.
1: Kung Lao.
0: I'm gonna come up with some other stuff to say, y'all. I feel like I could get more creative with it, but I've been so busy lately, honestly. Tis the season.
1: Raiden.
0: Do, do, do, do, do. Make sure you come out to our Pride Parade, or the Franklin County Pride Parade this Saturday. It's going to be so much fun. But Western Mass Community Broadcast is going to have a float, which was put together by a whole bunch of super passionate volunteers. So yeah, you should come check it out. What am I even playing right now? That was from the Mortal Kombat 2 movie. I just saw that at the cinema next door, and it was actually pretty good. I'm not gonna lie, it was pretty good. People always say the first two like Mortal Kombat movies were pretty bad, but I think for their time they were fun. I mean, my definition of a good movie versus a bad movie, like if I'm entertained, if I'm even, you know, like if I'm not bored and I'm enjoying it, like it's a good movie. Like Kung Fu Hustle, is Kung Fu Hustle a good movie? I think Kung Fu Hustle is a great movie. I think it's an excellent movie. It's so hilarious. But is it like, am I like watching it and like being like, it's a masterpiece like I am with Kill Bill? No, but like I would say Kill Bill is my favorite movie, but I'm arguably more entertained by Kung Fu Hustle because it's just like so out there. But yeah, I think the Mortal Kombat movies are good. Okay, I'll vouch for them. Yeah. Anyway, yeah, I'm not gonna talk through Sade. Let's just listen to Sade.

Yo, shout out to my show underwriter, show sponsor, Breakdown Records in Turner's Falls. If you happen to find yourself in Breakdown Records in Turner's Falls, tell them I said hi. But also, there's a very wide selection of video games for any and all consoles. Many consoles for any and all games. There's a pretty fly window display made by yours truly. And there's records, of course. So many records. Organized. Very organized records. Very dust-free records. Let me tell you, very dust-free. Tons of CDs, okay? I've been getting into CDs myself lately. Now that I got a CD player. He also has Transformer toys, so those are pretty cool. But yeah, if you happen to find yourself in Turner's Falls, in Breakdown Records, drop my name. Tell him I sent ya. Don't actually. But yeah. Thank you, Breakdown Records, for sponsoring this show. And if you, listener, want to be a show sponsor, check out our website. We got the form for you. We want your money. I'm just kidding. It's all about community, guys. It's all about building community, okay? We're a nonprofit, for the record. I'm your host, The Rock Witch. I'll be here next Thursday too. But today is June 11th and your girl is live. Barely. Just kidding. This heat literally makes me feel high. Or like drunk or like something. And I kind of don't mind it. That's the thing. Like I kind of enjoy being kind of loopy in the heat. Am I good to drive? Yeah, no, I'm just kidding. I'm gonna stop talking. This is Butterfly by, well, this song is Slow Bird Whistle by Aphex Twin, okay? But this next song is Butterfly by Smile.

Not resist, Dragonfly.

0: busy being dead. You know, after you murdered me. Okay, look, we both said a lot of things that you're going to regret. But I think we can put our differences behind us. For science. You monster. I will say, though, that since you went to all the trouble of waking me up, you must really, really love to test. I love it too. There's just one small thing we need to take care of first. Here we are. The incinerator room. Be careful not to trip over any parts of me that didn't get completely burned when you threw them down here. The dual portal device should be around here somewhere. Once you find it, we can start testing, just like old time. There it is. Hold on. There. Good. You have the dual portal device. There should be a way back to the testing area up ahead. Once testing starts, I'm required by protocol to keep interaction with you to a minimum. Luckily, we haven't started testing yet. This will be our only chance to talk. Here, let me get that for you. Do you know the biggest lesson I learned from what you did? I discovered I have a sort of black box quick save feature. In the event of a catastrophic failure, the last 2 minutes of my life are preserved for analysis. I was able, well, forced really, to relive you killing me again and again, forever. You know, if you'd done that to somebody else, they might devote their existence to exacting revenge. Luckily, I'm a bigger person than that. I'm happy to put this all behind us and get back to work. After all, we've got a lot to do, and only 60 more years to do it. More or less. I don't have the actuarial tables in front of me. I'll just move that out of the way for you. This place really is a wreck. But the important thing is you're back. With me. And now I'm on to all your little tricks. So there's nothing to stop us from testing. For the rest of your life. After that, who knows? I might take up a hobby. Reanimating the dead, maybe. Sorry about the mess. I've really let the place go since you killed me. By the way, thanks for that.
1: Sarcasm self-test complete.
0: Oh good, that's back online. I'll start getting everything else working while you perform this first simple test, which involves deadly lasers and how test subjects react when locked in a room with deadly lasers. Not bad. I forgot how good you are at this. You should pace yourself, though. We have a lot of tests to do. This next test involves discouragement redirection cubes. I just finished building them before you had your, well, episode. So now we'll both get to see how they work. There should be one in the corner. Well done. Here come the test results. You are a horrible person. That's what it says. A horrible person. We weren't even testing for that. Don't let that horrible person thing discourage you. It's just a data point. If it makes you feel any better, science has now validated your birth mother's decision to abandon you on a doorstep. Congratulations. Not on the test. Most people emerge from suspension terribly undernourished. I want to congratulate you on beating the odds and somehow managing to pack on a few pounds. One moment. You are navigating these test chambers faster than I can build them. So feel free to slow down and do whatever it is you do when you're not destroying this facility. I'll give you credit. I guess you are listening to me. But for the record, you don't have to go that slowly. Waddle over to the elevator and we'll continue the testing. This next test involves the Aperture Science Aerial Faceplate. It was part of an initiative to investigate how well test subjects could solve problems when they were catapulted into space. Results were highly informative. They could not. Good luck. Here's an interesting fact. You're not breathing real air. It's too expensive to pump this far down. We just take carbon dioxide out of a room, freshen it up a little, and pump it back in. So you'll be breathing the same room full of air for the rest of your life. I thought that was interesting. Let's see what the next test is. Oh, advanced aerial faceplates. Well, have fun soaring through the air without a care in the world.

0: So sometimes there's still trash in them, standing around, smelling and being useless. Try to avoid the garbage hurtling towards you. You don't have to test with the garbage. It's garbage. Press the button again. Remember before when I was talking about smelly garbage standing around being useless? That was a metaphor. I was actually talking about you. And I'm sorry. You didn't react at the time, so I was worried it sailed right over your head, which would have made this apology seem insane. That's why I had to call you garbage a second time just now. Did you know that people with guilty consciences are more easily startled by loud noises? I'm sorry, I don't know why that went off. Anyway, just an interesting science fact. Oh, did I accidentally fizzle that before you could complete the test? I'm sorry, go ahead and grab another one. Oh, no. I fizzled that one too. Oh well, we have warehouses full of the things. Absolutely worthless. I'm happy to get rid of them. Every test chamber is equipped with an emancipation grill at its exit, so that test subjects cannot smuggle test objects out of the test area. This one is broken. Don't take anything with you. Uh-oh, you're stranded. Let's see if the cube will try to help you escape. Actually, so that we're not here all day, I'll just cut to the chase. It won't. Any feelings you think it has for you are simply byproducts of your sad, empty life. Anyway, here's a new cube for you to project your deranged loneliness onto. I think that one was about to say, I love you. They are sentient, of course. We just have a lot of them. This next test involves emancipation grills. Remember, I told you about them in the last test area that did not have one. Oh no. The turbines again. I have to go. Wait, this next test does require some explanation. Let me give you the fast version. There. If you have any questions, just remember what I said in slow motion. Test on your own recognizance. I'll be right back. Well, I'm back. The aerial faithplate in here is sending a distress signal. You broke it, didn't you? There. Try it now. This plate must not be calibrated to someone of your generousness. I'll add a few zeros to the maximum weight. You look great, by the way. Very healthy. Try it now. You seem to have defeated its load-bearing capacity. Well done. I'll just lower the ceiling. Look at you, sailing through the air majestically, like an eagle, piloting a blimp. Enjoy this next test. I'm going to go to the surface. It's a beautiful day out. Yesterday I saw a deer. If you solve this next test, maybe I'll let you ride an elevator all the way up to the break room. And I'll tell you about the time I saw a deer again. Well, you passed the test. I didn't see the deer today. I did see some humans. But with you here, I've got more test subjects than I'll ever need. If you think trapping yourself is going to make me stop testing, you're sorely mistaken. Here's another cube. These bridges are made from natural light that I pump in from the surface. If you rubbed your cheek on one, it would be like standing outside with the sun shining on your face. It would also set your hair on fire, so don't actually do it. Excellent. You're a predator, and these tests are your prey. Speaking of which, I was researching sharks for an upcoming test. Do you know who else murders people who are only trying to help them? Did you guess sharks? Because that's wrong. The correct answer is nobody. Nobody but you is that pointlessly cruel. Good news. I figured out what to do with all the money I save recycling your one room full of air. When you die, I'm going to laminate your skeleton and pose you in the lobby. That way future generations can learn from you how not to have your unfortunate bone structure. Perfect. The door's malfunctioning. I guess somebody's going to have to repair that too. No, don't get up. I'll be right back. Don't touch anything. I went and spoke with the door mainframe. Let's just say he won't be, well, living anymore. Anyway, back to testing. Well done. In fact, you did so well, I'm going to note this on your file, in the commendation section. Oh, there's lots of room here. Did well. Enough. This next test involves turrets. You remember them, right? They're the pale spherical things that are full of bullets. Oh wait, that's you in 5 seconds.
1: What is that?

mystifying form of energy. Although invisible by itself, light reveals most of what we know about our surroundings. How can invisible energy

sunlight shines through the blackness of space, it's black. But I was in the sunlight and I was able to look at this blackness. I mean, what are you looking at? All of the universe, but it's the infinity of space and the infinity of time. I'm looking at something called space that had no end, and at time that has no meaning.

Have you ever had a dream that you want him to do you so much you could do anything?

Podcast.

0: to die. Well, no one has to die at 30. You can live. Live. Live and grow old. I've seen it. She's seen it. But look. Look. Look. It's clear.
1: Last day. Capricorn 29s. Year of the city, 2274. Carousel begins.
2: No! 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He's telling the truth! We've been outside! There's another world outside! We did it!
0: The life clocks are alive! Carousel is alive! There is no...
3: And in all his experience and all the time he's lived upon the earth and watched these skies, I'm sure there has never been another spectacle so awe-inspiring, so filled with true grandeur.

0: Do you feel tired? Sluggish? Is life getting you down? Do you have trouble making friends? Then try the new beverage sensation, Old Happiness.
1: Your own television set is a crude sort of radio telescope. And some of the snow, the unavoidable flecks of light you see on it, is radio noise coming from the universe. According to some astronomers, part of the snow comes from the fireball of the Big Bang itself.

client, the deadlines come fashionably late. I could push every ghoul back, take control back, if they'd roll back the rate at which time starts to fly.

Thank you. Right now, I'd like to bring out a friend of mine who's been a friend of mine for probably longer than I've known anybody now that I kind of think of it. He's been a good friend over the years. We've had our ups and downs, but we're still playing together. Stephen Stills.

it looks to me like there's a few politicians hanging around children, perpetrating some kind of myth on us all. All right, talking about what a drag all the kids are, yeah. Oh, cause they got the guts to get out in the street and tell the truth every day. Oh, yes. All right, making it a little hot for them, you know. All right. Oh, but you know that we're all just out there proving to Richard Nixon and Spiral Agnew and Richard Daley and all them other, well, whatever you want to call them, that America is still the home of the brave. Oh, yes it is, and you got to be brave, children. How many is it that they've shot down already? Some like 17 of us. Oh, but you know we got to do it. We got to keep on keeping on. Oh, because if we don't do it, nobody else is gonna. But you know, if we can't do it with a smile on our face, you know, if we can't do it with love in our hearts, then children, we ain't got no right to do it at all, yeah. Because that just means we ain't learned nothing yet. 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And I don't know whether I want white America to remember or forget that Jesus Christ was the first nonviolent revolutionary.

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So just for you tonight, we're winding the clock up and playing them for you.

Leslie Down with the Daily Home Astrology Report. Taurus, contemplate domestic turmoil. Aquarius, abandon hope for future plans.

Show me the place where you want your slave to go. 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Show me the place where my head is bending low. Show me the place where you want your slave to go. Show me the place. 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

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Beneath the water, skin broken like ice floes. Smashed by iron bows in the back of the whale.

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The collection boxes are at the end of the congregational hall. Hope to you. 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Cheerio.

it's breaking my heart. 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I'm Isha Williams. More information about these and other articles is at valleypost.org. On June 11th, in Springfield, Massachusetts, about 50 child care workers won their strike. The strike lasted 8 days. When they voted to ratify the contract, the workers won about 20% higher pay over the course of the new 3-year deal. A link to the workers' webpage is at valleypost.org. Unions are good for democracy because they reduce inequality. Every year, about 9 million people die of starvation, according to the United Nations. One of the best ways to stop climate change is to tax the rich and help the poor. In general, the poorest people have the most kids. Overpopulation is a major cause of climate change. A link to a Center for Biological Diversity webpage with more information is at valleypost.org. In other news from the Valley, in Brattleboro, a rally was set for June 17th at 3:30 p.m. outside Citizens Bank. According to the rally organizers, the bank is, quote, helping for-profit prison companies get the cash they need to lock more people away in ICE detention, unquote. This has been Valley Post Radio. I'm Isha Williams. More information about these and other articles is at valleypost.org.

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1: A lot of pain, you can feel it. Just try not to get all of your feelings. Any situation, you can kill it. Just remember you one of the realest. I can't lie, I do get in my feelings. But I still got a hand on my business.

Empress. All right, you heard it here first, guys. So greetings to Western Massachusetts, New England, Pioneer Valley, and the rest of the world. 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And like I always say, guys, we're going to keep on moving these mountains together. So, we're here, right? It is Friday. And it's 96,000 degrees outside. Literally, it's like 96,000, and your girl's walking around with my black head wrap on, a black cancer shirt, because it's almost cancer season. So I'm promoting all the cancers, and some black yoga pants. I don't know. I don't know. Maybe I was in the house with the air conditioning and I didn't really catch on to everything that was going on until I walked out my door. By the time I walked out my door, I'm like drenched, but it's too late because I had a meeting to go to before I came to the studio. So it is what it is. But like I said, today is June 12th. There's so much we're going to try to shoot into this hour and 35 minutes. I do have a special guest coming at 5 o'clock, but I'm not going to say. It's a huge surprise, and I really don't want to say anything, so please do not tip me, because I might let it out, but I'm not going to. So don't text me, do not DM me, don't even call me. I turn everything off. My phone will not be going off like usual in the background, because I turn everything off, because I want nobody to ask me who this person is until this individual is literally sitting in the chair. Okay, so that's how we're going to do that. Okay, but there's so many things that we are going to talk about when my guest gets here. But there are some things I just want to remind you guys. We had an explosion of guests this month in June. Literally every week. I think I had like two guests every week. Okay. So I'm just going to remind you guys before I get too into the conversation that we're about to have at 5 o'clock when my special person gets here. But once again, June 25th, we had Mick last week come and talk to us about the fireworks fundraiser. That's going to be trivia night for America's 250th celebration. This is a fundraiser for the fire over the Greenfield Recreation Department fireworks that they do annually. We all love Greenfield Recreation. So this is a way that we could all come in to take part and be part of this wonderful event. And that date, once again, is going to be June 25th at 5:30. It's going to be at the Greenfield Elks Lodge, and that's at 3 Church Street. There's going to be food. There's going to be drinks. There's going to be fun. There's going to be cash prizes. And there is a small fee for every person. But don't forget, like Mick told us, the max that you can have on the team is 8 people. So if it's you and your significant other, don't get discouraged. You have a team, right? All you got to do, know some American history as far as music goes, movies goes, and trivia question. If Mick is listening, I did not forget that I do have 1 point on the board, my friend, for answering your trivia question about the Beatles. So yes, I'm not going to let that go. Okay. And also this for the whole month of June, the Lava Center, they are actually having all their playwrights this month. They have 12 playwrights
12 play writers throughout the month of June. So that is every Friday and every Saturday. The doors open at 6:30. The show starts at 7. So if you are in the area, if you are interested in being a play writer, hold on. If you have visited and you've seen some of the playwrights this month, or if you're interested in being a play writer, that information that you can get in contact with them directly is info@thelavacenter.com. Once again, that is info@thelavacenter.com. And that's if you have any information that you would like to know about events that's coming up at the Lava Center, or if you would like to be involved, you know, and join one of their playwright community sessions. I mean, like I said, that wasn't on my bingo card for 2026, but this is where we're at. And I'm kind of like, you know, interested now. Not that I need to really pick up anything else on my plate, because guys, you already know I don't need it. I honestly don't need to, but it came to me. So if you see me writing a playwright, or I'm promoting a playwright for 2027, don't say, Empress, what did you get yourself to? Because my answer will be, I didn't go looking for it. It came looking for me. So, yeah. So that's where we're at, okay? Also, my good friend out there, Simon White, came in a couple weeks ago as well to talk about the Window Reggae Fest that is coming up. I'm still trying to snatch him up. So, my friend, if you're out there, I'm still looking for you to come back. And we're going to try to see if we could get some artists to come in with you this time to actually do some freestyle work. You know, you just really never know, right? But anyway, so he was talking about the event that he had a couple weeks ago that was at the Deja Brew. From what I heard, that was... It was wonderful. I heard that the vibes was right. Everything was good. Last week, they had a tribute to Bob Marley that was in Springfield at White Lion. I heard that that show was off the wall. So the Window Reggae Fest is actually the next one that's coming up. And this is July 11th, guys. So we have like about a month to get ourselves together, right? And it's from 2 p.m. until midnight, okay? And there's like a lineup of artists. This is all live bands, live music, all that great stuff. There is an advance fee, but it is cheaper if you buy it online, like most things, versus paying for it at the door. But it's also kid friendly, so kids under 12, they actually can come in for free, okay? So it's going to be vendors, full bar, bonfire, Caribbean food. For those of us who was part of the Charlemont Reggae Fest, when they say bonfire and all this other stuff, you automatically start thinking about the mountains. I remember the first time I went up to Charlemont, it wasn't even the Reggae Fest. It was more like a Rasta retreat. They had like a Rasta retreat, and like all the Rastas was up there with like the drums and, you know, their chalices. And it was so mystic and so natural. I remember I went up there with my aunt, and she's like, don't touch a stone. And if you've ever noticed some of the stones when you're walking up that rocky hill, they're just so mystic. Don't touch anything. I didn't touch nothing, but I was like, wow. And I remember going up there. It was just the open field. There was no tents because it wasn't a reggae fest or anything like that. It was just like a bunch of Rasta. Like I said, it was really natural. It was really uplifting, really mystic and powerful. And the kids was running around playing soccer. I mean, I don't know when the next one of that, the Rasta retreat is up there at Charlemont, but it's actually due time for me to go back and get re-energized. But anyway, besides that, we were talking about the Window Reggae Fest. I started talking about Charlemont, and you already know from there, I tend to go off. That's what I do. But anyway, let's get back to the Window Reggae Fest. If it rains on the 11th, there is a rain date, guys, and that is going to be July 12th, okay? But if it doesn't rain, then the date is going to be July 11th. I'm going to give you the website information so you could go to the website and find out all this information yourself. So it is www.simonwhiteandrhythminc.com.
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Okay? And that's where you can find out all the information. You can purchase your tickets and everything like that, guys. So, like I said, advanced tickets are always cheaper at the door, even though the door price is not that bad. But it's always cheaper to get your tickets advanced. So if you can do that, I advise you to go right to that website and you can purchase your tickets for now. And that is for the Window Reggae Fest, the 6th annual Reggae Fest that my friend Simon White has done. So, yeah, so big up my bro, Simon White, out there doing great things for the culture. Gotta love it, gotta love it. So we're about to jump back into some more music. I'm switching the vibes up a little bit because this will be my repeat show for Juneteenth, because it is next, Juneteenth is next week. So, of course, I'm going to play some energy about Juneteenth. I'm going to have some information about some Juneteenth events. And I'm even going to read a speech by Sister Sojourner Truth. And I love this, so that's why I'm going to read it. So when this show plays on Juneteenth, happy Juneteenth, but this is a Juneteenth festive show. So do not touch that dial, guys, and I will be right back, all right? Call a friend and tell a friend. Your girl Empress is on the air, and you are listening to Moving Mountains Media on 107.9 FM or WMCB.net.

0: All right, guys. Good afternoon. You are listening to Moving Mountains Media, Franklin County's number one spot for today's hits, yesterday's classics. 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And if you miss a portion of my show, you can always hear the playback version. That's every Saturday morning between 8 to 10 a.m. And now, I am so happy to actually announce the soul man himself of Greenfield, Massachusetts is in the building. Soul man.
1: Never been referred to as soul man before, Empress, but I appreciate it.
0: That is John Weaver, Franklin County CDC, the soul man. Thank you so much for coming in today. What an honor.
1: Oh, thanks for having me. And I love your music here. Great selections today.
0: That's right. I was telling John, I was like, all John's missing is like the bell bottoms and afro. He's over here jamming soul man. I said, you are now officially the soul man. Tracy Talbert, if you're listening, I did it.
1: I want this intro every time I go out somewhere.
0: Right, the soul man. So, John, I know there's some things we're going to talk about today. So let's just start. Let's jump into it. Today is June 12th. I've been telling everybody about the Juneteenth events that's going around, not just in Greenfield, but also around Franklin. Not just Franklin, but Western Massachusetts. I believe just like 5 different events. And I didn't really touch Boston because Boston is like their own universe.
1: Yeah, got its own thing going
0: on. With Juneteenth. So, but I try to focus right here on Western Mass, basically Hampton, Hampshire, Franklin County. Yep. And just so everybody knows, because I have a lot of listeners in Springfield, big up Springfield, to let you know where you can go to be part of these events. But today we're talking about Greenfield Juneteenth, which is also the 5th annual Juneteenth. And John Wade from Franklin County CDC and the Welcome and Belonging Committee is actually taking the bull by the horns, basically, this year and running with it. And I couldn't be more honored than to know that Juneteenth is in the hands of a wonderful organization.
1: And we are so happy to be picking up on your great work over the last 4 years, Empress. I mean, getting this going, keeping it going. It's been at different places. I think with the Energy Park, mm-hmm. it was at Beacon Field, mm-hmm. and this year over at GCC. We're really excited.
0: That's right. We've had a run. Parades. Yep. We've had parades. We have fire trucks with the cool-in. Out there in heat waves. What have we not done, right? So now we're on to college. So this is great. So, John, can you tell us a little bit about this Juneteenth event this year, where it's going to be at, the times, the speakers you have lined up?
1: So we're changing it up a little. As I said, you've done amazing work in the past few years, and everybody wanted to keep it going. Mm-hmm. And so Franklin County Community Development Corporation, I think, stepped up. And that's largely because we've been running the Welcoming and Belonging Franklin County Group for the last probably 7 or 8 years.
0: Has it been 7 years?
1: Which is really mm-hmm. a group of people who care about our community mm-hmm. and want to see some more diversity, to tell you the truth. Mm-hmm. You know, Franklin County is known to be a pretty white population, mm-hmm. and yet we think we have a lot to offer. It's a great place, so why mm-hmm. can't we be maybe more welcoming and make sure everybody feels like they belong? Mm-hmm. And we've been so lucky and honored to have had Tracy Talbert as our racial justice community engagement leader for
0: past
1: 5 years. Mm-hmm. Big shout out to Tracy. Mm-hmm. And so she stepped up and said, let's the Franklin County CDC take a little bit more lead here. Mm-hmm. But with all of our partners, everything's through collaborations around here. And that's what Franklin County's known for.
0: That's right.
1: We want to continue that.
0: That's awesome.
1: So we've got a good group. So 1 to 4 mm-hmm. on Friday, Juneteenth. Mm-hmm. You can't really forget the 19th. Mm-hmm. And it's a beautiful Friday afternoon out at Greenfield Community College. Mm-hmm. campus.
0: So on the grounds.
1: Yeah. Out on the grounds. Mm-hmm. We'll get the tent. You'll have lots of tents. There's got to be food, mm-hmm. speakers, music.
0: Yes.
1: Who's doing the music?
0: My husband.
1: So yeah, a big plug for David.
0: Big up David.
1: And David played, he was our music man the other day at mm-hmm. the block party up mm-hmm. at the Franklin County
0: That's
1: CDC
0: right.
1: when we celebrated our food processing center's 25th anniversary.
0: That's right. That was a
1: So thank
0: that
1: you
0: was
1: for coming and thank you for having him. It was
0: Absolutely.
1: Great. Good music, good sound system. So we're going to have music, mm-hmm. we're going to have some speakers, mm-hmm. Poetry, singing, mm-hmm. Twice as smart, mm-hmm. With Gloria Matlock will be there. So we're really looking forward to having a good community gathering and some good food.
0: Mm-hmm.
1: Matt Grimes from Northern Soul, mm-hmm. So what did you hear the menu?
0: I did. I heard there's some macaroni and cheese, some fried chicken. Some collard greens. I was in a meeting today with Tracy and Angela. They're doing some vegetarian dishes and pasta dishes. So, yes, and watermelon.
1: And watermelon to cool people down. Exactly. If it's anything like today, I don't know.
0: Oh, yeah. Today is a watermelon day. Definitely. And, there's going to be plenty of drinks and water and all that good stuff. So you don't have to worry about not being hydrated out there in the heat. And I have been checking the weather because this has been something distress behind Juneteenth. When you're having an outdoor event, as you know, is always the weather. You're checking the weather like you're on the Farmer's Almanac, like a month in advance. What is the weather for June 19th?
1: But it's going to be warm, matter what the weather, we'll have some tents, bring your umbrella if it happens to rain. Mm-hmm. But we're going to be there. Dr. Shabazz from UMass will be there. Mm-hmm. Angela Campbell from GCC, Mari Champagne. Mm-hmm. Empress is going to talk a little bit about history and stuff, which we all need to know about. Mm-hmm. Again, this is, Juneteenth has been around for a long time, but I think people aren't, still a lot of people not aware of it. And more and more, so every year we sort of get some more people to understand that the end of slavery, people found out about it 2 years later. So it's just crazy. Mm-hmm. But to remember that, slavery ended, but there's still a lot of oppression going on and a lot of problems that we still have to work on. So I think every year we need to continue to talk about these issues. Yeah.
0: Mm-hmm. And I'm glad you brought that up. Not that I'm putting you on the spot. I don't do that. We just have conversation. But I've noticed lately that there has been such an increase in the racial divide in this country. It's almost scary, especially because I have young sons. I also have a young daughter, I knew I was born in the 70s. I'll be 50 this month, but I was born in the 70s, and that was a different time, right? Yep. But I feel like I wasn't really faced with a lot of what is going on right now.
1: Yeah.
0: But I heard, like, back in my grandparents' days, ironically, what I'm seeing, a lot of the language and activity is like it skipped a generation and came in this generation like a freight train.
1: Yeah.
0: And I'm just like, and I'm just like really concerned because I know there's so many different events, there's the Pride event this week, there's Juneteenth next week, and just the scope of the negative kickback this week, and just the scope of the negative kickback and language out there right now, it's definitely

0: But we can't let these kind of things just mm-hmm. you know, forget about them.
1: Right. Yeah. And like when you said earlier, as far as, you know, the diversity, you know, I moved to Greenfield in 2020, February 1st, 2020. And it's a different Greenfield, honestly, because, like, literally I would go somewhere and I would be like the only face there. So it's like 4 or 5 years later, you could definitely see a change in the dynamic. Even in the school system, you know, there's more diversity, and I'm just like, it's good to see that.
0: Yep.
1: You know, when you think about Greenfield, nobody would ever really think, like you said, Greenfield, you know, majority, but you see more diverse cultures coming together, and I think that's a great change.
0: Absolutely,
1: that's happening. You know, and I really want to see more. Yep. Positive movement towards that.
0: And I think, you know, hopefully you'd agree, you know, everybody being more welcoming and making people feel like they're part of this community. Because it is so much great around here to offer, you know, so we want to make sure everybody participates in that.
1: Mm-hmm. So you're welcome, so the Welcome and Belonging Committee. So let's talk a little bit about that. Is that an internal board, or is that people from the public? Could they be part of this board? And what is it? I know you said
0: together, and the reason why partly the Franklin County CDC sort of spearheaded it is because we want both nonprofits and private business to be involved. Like, it's nonprofits are always trying to do something positive, maybe. But the private industry, you know, got in there too. So if, you know, one of the examples that came up was that if there's a black person that's coming up to your business in Franklin County, and they're driving along and they get pulled over by the cops or something, or they get hassled somewhere else, then they're not going to kind of come to your business. So even if you are welcoming and belonging, that if other things happen to them in the community, then they're going to feel like, this isn't the place for me. And so it's really a community. It can't just be one organization or one business. It has to be all of us working together. So that's where we try to have the leaders from different organizations, or just anybody who's really wants to get more involved. Learning, a lot of it is learning. Some of our we weren't taught the history. You know, Tracy's doing this linguistic bias workshops because there's words that we use that aren't welcoming to people, and we don't even know it. You know, some of us, you know, I'm a white guy of privilege, and so it's like I lived my life, I never had to pay attention to it. But once you start paying attention, you can't, it's hard to go back, sort of. So part of welcoming and belonging is to just open the door, learn new things, and see what we can do together. Make sure the conversation is really wide around the county.
1: So I'm sure probably some conversations are probably really uncomfortable.
0: Oh, yeah. And
1: but at the same time, educational.
0: It just takes time. I mean, that's the thing. We you know, we always talk about being comfortable with discomfort. And if you're not moving through that discomfort, then you're not doing the work and learning about our biases. We all have biases. The you know, earlier, the faster you kind of admit it and start to recognize it, I think the better. Then you can move forward. So defensiveness, we talk a lot about. Why do we get defensive sometimes? It's like, let's get over that and try to move forward together.
1: So do you think like that would, I mean, would y'all think about maybe having some kind of community engagement conversation, bringing more of the community together to have these conversations?
0: There's also the group Racial Justice Rising, who's been doing this over the years, and they've had some people come or talk to the library and things like that. So I think we need to do more of that. You know, we talked about, you know, having a community book read or something. So a lot of us have read White Fragility, for example, which is like really gets that, okay, wow, I recognize myself in some of this, and it helps open it up. And I think if we did things like that as a community. So, I mean, you're involved with all this stuff, so I can see you continuing to. And I think we get it like sponsored by by some other organizations. So that's
1: what a lot of organizations would definitely be behind. You know, because especially, and not just for the older ones, because, you know, sometimes I find myself and I'd rather work with the young people because, you know, they're more about change, you know, the Nate Wooders of the world, for instance, you know? So it's it's like I find myself really gearing towards that group of young people because they have more energy, more fire. They're about more change, you know, and a lot of older people like my age or older, like, you know, they're stuck in their ways. And like when I come, I don't really want to fight with that. I'd rather be part of that change. So
0: so I think we have like Marie from GCC. She's going to be there the Juneteenth. and the new director from the YMCA,
1: Wesley Jackson.
0: There. And again,
1: he's
0: there's
1: awesome.
0: A lot of young people at the Y, and so mm-hmm. that engaging them.
1: Exactly.
0: And so I think those are the folks that, and I think GCC now has a lot of diversity over there.

0: So mm-hmm. it is in the younger generation, I think Absolutely. There is more. And now we have to make sure, and that's partly, again, what the CDC tries to help with. We need good jobs. Like, you want to be welcoming, but mm-hmm. you also have to have jobs and a mm-hmm. good quality of life here.
1: Right.
0: So hopefully these students that graduate, whether it's from UMass or GCC, we can keep them here.
1: Invest
0: they can build their life
1: economy.
0: Here.
1: Mm-hmm.
0: And they can, and we're all about entrepreneurs, too. And mm-hmm. There's a lot of business opportunities out here.
1: I know. So, you guys yeah. just had your take the mic. Not take the mic. I'm sorry.
0: Take the floor. Take the floor. And I'll put a plug in for that. Mm-hmm. On June 25th is mm-hmm. the final. So yep. we have five finalists who mm-hmm. are going to pitch their businesses, and mm-hmm. one of them is going to win $10,000.
1: So
0: Franklin
1: huge.
0: First
1: yes.
0: Credit Union put up some money. Mm-hmm. So, yeah, getting more entrepreneurs, you know, working for a company is great. But if you have an idea, if you want to start your own business, I mean, mm-hmm. that's what we're around for, too. So.
1: And don't you have, like, certain classes for entrepreneurs, like how to, like, build your business yep. plan? And
0: Entrepreneurial Accelerator.
1: Yes.
0: We just finished a 12-week course. We'll do another one in the fall. And okay. we have workshops. And mm-hmm. We have staff who can work one-on-one with people on their business plans, as well as all our financing, because capital is the other thing.
1: Okay. Mm-hmm.
0: And that's where we also want to sort of build wealth for mm-hmm. people who haven't had a chance to build wealth. Mm-hmm. And, again, people of color mm-hmm. are just the statistics are horrible mm-hmm. about what an average white family's wealth is and an average black family's wealth, and mm-hmm. it's so inequitable mm-hmm. that's where we want to, like, so we'll make loans to people, help them get some capital without collateral. They don't have to have a rich uncle. Mm-hmm. You know, that's kind of what we're here for.
1: Generational wealth. Yep. Start building.
0: Yeah, you got to start
1: bridging
0: building.
1: That gap from generational trauma to generational wealth.
0: Thank you. Mm-hmm. Perfect.
1: That's my slogan.
0: I like that.
1: Yeah, that's my slogan. Don't take it, John. That's my slogan.
0: I'm going to start using that.
1: I'm going to make
0: it
1: sure.
0: I'll give you credit for it.
1: And present that. Yes, but all that is phenomenal, and it's definitely great. So basically, we have the fall, this next accelerator program for yep. entrepreneurs, and yep. if individuals want to get involved or know more about your programming that you have at Franklin County yep. CDC,
0: give my website? Throw that website out
1: yep.
0: there. Franklin County FCCDC.org.
1: Okay.
0: FCCDC.org. And you'll find out more about Juneteenth on there also, mm-hmm. or give us a call if you want to be involved. Mm-hmm. Tracy's still looking for some volunteers, maybe.
1: Mm-hmm. And vendors.
0: So, yep, mm-hmm. yep, yep. We want to get some more vendors out there.
1: Mm-hmm. And that's and you're on all social media platforms, Facebook, Instagram. Are you on TikTok?
0: No.
1: Good question.
0: Good question. I should know that. Now you're stumping me, Empress.
1: I'm sorry.
0: Don't make me look bad.
1: Well, Franklin County, FCCDC.org. That's right.
0: Yep.
1: And that's where you can find all information pertaining to Juneteenth, pertaining yep. to Take the Floor June 25th, the big event. As yep. a matter of fact, Hannah was here a couple weeks ago.
0: Yep.
1: You know, talk about Max and...
0: And that's at Hawks and Reed in yep. downtown Greenfield.
1: Exactly.
0: Yep.
1: Fun.
0: We're excited to be using that space again.
1: That's
0: going to
1: be great. And the Accelerated Program, Take the Floor, Juneteenth, more information, I guess, about the Welcome and Belonging Committee
0: yep.
1: and information like that.
0: Yep.
1: You can also subscribe to their newsletter. You can tell I've been on the website. So I tend to do my homework and research. But you can definitely subscribe to their monthly newsletter.
0: Yep.
1: And in that newsletter, it's very detailed and all the information you need. And you have the opportunity to sign up for all these wonderful or
0: sign
1: get
0: up,
1: involved.
0: Give us a call. Get involved. Yep, we're very excited. Yeah.
1: Awesome.
0: A lot going on around here.
1: There is a lot going on.
0: And you're in the middle of a lot of it.
1: John,
0: thank
1: stop.
0: You very much.
1: Stop it. So what we're going to do, John, is do you have any last words to tell us?
0: No, I just love the slogans for Juneteenth this year. Celebrate freedom, honor heritage, inspire change.
1: That's right. Reflection.
0: Yeah.
1: Yeah. It's powerful.
0: It is.
1: All right. This is, once again, I'm here with the soul man himself. John Waite of Franklin County CDC. Thank you, my brother, for coming to see me today.
0: Thank you so much, Empress.
1: We're going to have so much
0: Everything
1: fun. And... I know I'm going to see you, but still, happy Father's Day. I want to be the first one to say
0: it. Yeah,
1: it's your, you know, it's funny. Your friend David, my husband, was like, you know, they really blow up Mother's Day. We have to get roses, candy, dinner, jewelry, this and that. And what do we get? We get a cookout.
0: And my kids go hiking with me. That's my thing.
1: Yeah, fathers, right. All right, guys, so we'll be back. Don't touch that dial. Once again, you're listening to Moving Mountains Media on 107.9 FM, WMCB.net. Call a friend and tell a friend. We'll be back.

0: Okay, and you're back. 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How you guys doing out there? It's still hot. It's still hot. You know, like I was telling you guys, you know, when I came in, I'm dressed all in black. I was in my air conditioning. Then it realized I was going to melt when I walked out my door, but by then it was too late to change. So here we are. And I am so happy. I know earlier in the show I was talking about the playwrights, and we do have three more playwriters. And once again, they will be with us today, not next week, because the studio is closed next week. But the week after, we will have... No, actually, we have them here for the 26th. So we're going to do 2 weeks for one. But we do have three playwriters in here for the 4th Annual Playfest at the Lava Center. It has been my honor to interview a majority of the playwriters. So thank you so much for Jane for setting that up. But we have Ellen and Lena here. Okay, and Cheryl is here as well. Ladies, good afternoon. How are you doing today?
1: Thank you. Really good. Yes. And it's never too late to change.
0: That's right. Absolutely. Absolutely. You know, and you know, Cheryl, you're so right. And maybe if I gave myself more time in my schedule, that would be true. But literally, walk out the door, I have a meeting. In 10 minutes, I walk literally. And then from there, I have to leave that meeting to get here for 4. So... But yes, usually, yes, you do have time to work with it. But we're here to talk about the playwrights and the wonderful job you guys have been doing. I have been sharing the information, like if community members want to get more involved with the community playwriting group that Jen was talking about. I thought that was so cool, so I love that. And that was the info at thelavacenter.com. But we're just going to jump right into this. So we will start first with Cheryl. Because this is actually Friday the 19th, Juneteenth, as a matter of fact, is your playwright. And that's going to be The Hungry Ghost and The Whitewasher Machine. A horror store practice and rehearsal, a both in or with a paradox reframe. And once again, that the doors do open. Once again, guys, I have been reminding you, Fridays the doors open at 6:30. The showtime starts at 7. And it's my honor to... have Cheryl take over, tell us all about this wonderful playwright, but for the purpose, because now she's going into her playwright mode, it will be CDL Dukes. Thank you and welcome.
1: Thank you. It's a pleasure to be here, and thank you so much for creating space for us to come and talk to you about our plays.
0: Mm-hmm. So, the title, The Hungry Ghost and the Whitewash Machine. Mm-hmm. Where does the title come from? What made you get into playwriting? How long have you been a playwriter?
1: So the play actually is an immersive experience, mm-hmm. along the lines of what folks sort of kind of experience at Double Edge Theater in Asheville.
0: Okay.
1: Are you familiar with them?
0: I am.
1: Oh, good. So you know what I'm talking
0: yes.
1: about, right?
0: Mm-hmm.
1: So actually in the summer of 2020, from June 2020 to August 2020, mm-hmm. I was a summer spectacle immersion artist. Mm-hmm. It was a professional development opportunity with my job at the University of Massachusetts Amherst, mm-hmm. College of Nursing, mm-hmm. for community engagement. Mm-hmm. And so I spent the whole summer with them because I wanted to learn how to write a spectacle,
0: okay.
1: which is very complex. Mm-hmm. And I was informed that they don't write spectacles, mm-hmm. they do them. And I thought, that's nice. Mm-hmm. You do them, mm-hmm. great, mm-hmm. but I want to write one.
0: Right.
1: And so I had mm-hmm. the opportunity to be immersed in seeing what the process was for mm-hmm. how Double Edge Theater Ensemble yeah. puts their spectacles together. Mm-hmm. And then I took that information with me back to my job. Mm-hmm. I was the director of healthcare outreach and community engagement to incorporate the idea of art and culture mm-hmm. into the framework of medical treatment,
0: hmm.
1: right?
0: Yeah.
1: Because the nurses, it's academic nursing in a university, mm-hmm. they do research, mm-hmm. but where, right, it's all cognitive, but mm-hmm. where's the embodiment of it?
0: Right.
1: And so having the experience at Double Edge Theater, I was able to bring that experience back into an academic setting that's mostly cognitive, very separated from all the rest of the human that's in this space. And in the process of working in the College of Nursing and doing theater, I figured out a way how to write a spectacle. And so this is actually the first opportunity that I have had to not only write a spectacle, but to have the writing not being produced or directed by me. I've handed the whole thing over to Lauren Stock, who's the director. I don't know her. Mm-hmm. We met for 90 minutes. Mm-hmm. There's one rehearsal. Mm-hmm. And boom, June 19th, it will happen. And I will be very surprised to see what happens coming up off the page.
0: It was written in the stars, especially for that day.
1: Oh, yeah, for sure. Mm-hmm. And let me just tell you, John Waite, your previous guest, perfect segue because in the time of the Welcoming and Belonging Committee that he was talking about, I was a board member of the Franklin County CDC.
0: Really?
1: Not only was I a board member, but I was an integral part of introducing and creating the Welcoming and Belonging Committee with funding from the Department of Public Health in the way of spectacle.
0: Look at that. You see how everything comes together? Now, it's just funny because you guys was already planned, right? The Lava Center, every week, except the 19th, it was already written. That's why everything was already set up. John was like a last minute, literally, right? Because I was like, because actually it was going to be Tracy Talbert. Okay.
1: Ah.
0: What happens, you know, is that Tracy, you know, she was going to come and she's like, oh, I'll come if you don't want John to come. I'm like, it doesn't matter. John could come. That's great. So, so what happens is like when, I was putting my shows together like about a week ago, I reached out to Tracy. I was like, well, since Juneteenth, you know, is next week, then I want to get you guys in here the week before, which would have been today.
1: Right.
0: So that's how that all came about. And this, when you guys came in, he was like, oh, I know John. I was like, oh, you know John. And then, like I said, and now when you're saying the Welcome and Belonging Committee, we was talking in depth about the Welcome and Belonging Committee, and here you are.
1: And here we are.
0: And here we are, just like
1: perfect, perfect segue, because I was on the, I was one of the people who was reading the grants, the grant proposals, to establish a number of things within DPH. And so John and I and Rachel Stoller from the FERCOG, and there was the president of GCC, there was a whole group of people coming together to not just read about white fragility and all the rest of it that he was talking about. People were having an in-body experience being all together, talking about and sitting in discomfort around white supremacy and domination, manipulation, colonialism. It's not just something you read in a book. It's actually something you physically experience. Right. And it was a room full of people committed to leaning into having that experience. And one of the people, I'm so glad to see and meet you finally, was John Howland.
0: Yes.
1: From Greenfield Savings Bank, right? And remember what he was doing in that time with the banners off the bank?
0: The Black Lives Matter.
1: Right? All of it? How many business people, and especially financial institutions, were leaning into that in such a public way?
0: John Howland was definitely written in a whole different book.
1: He really was.
0: You know, no, but even like the way he was raised, was definitely different. And John is actually the one, because John really recruited a lot of employees. Yep. So it's like, you know, he would just walk through life and like, you. Like, it was something that would draw him to you that he's seen. And he's the reason why I'm at the bank now.
1: I know. Yep. And now he's disappeared. All of a sudden, he just went away. And so that's part of, but see, we don't have that part of the conversation, do we? So here's a person who was the president of a community bank. It wasn't just talkity-talk-talk. It wasn't just reading a book and having a conversation. He had an embodied, visceral, right? Mm-hmm. Leaning in, having a really hard time. I'm hard to sit on the other side of. People mm-hmm. stay. Mm-hmm. People stay. Mm-hmm. That's what this play is about, is how do we say the quiet part out loud mm-hmm. in a space, in a room full of people mm-hmm. that we don't actually know mm-hmm. and be able to what I like to call witness our own woundedness mm-hmm. in a community space. Where we're not being blamed, mm-hmm. we're not being attacked,
0: yeah.
1: we're not being shamed. We can feel shame, and mm-hmm. if we feel shame, our shame belongs to us. Mm-hmm. And rather than deflecting and running away from it, mm-hmm. what happens when we sit with it mm-hmm. in and with community to actually look at ourselves mm-hmm. and to tell ourselves the truth mm-hmm. of who we actually are, as mm-hmm. opposed to receiving the projection that people want us to be and to become. Because we are not other people's projections, except that oftentimes we are. Mm-hmm. Because that's what we need to do in order to be able to live in this world. And we're in a moment in time now where we get to challenge that a little bit. Mm-hmm. And how do we challenge it? Where's the space to practice? Mm-hmm. And so this is the spectacle. This yeah. is what I've been working on to figure out, how do we create a space?
0: You're still doing the work.
1: We're still doing the work. We're all right. Mm-hmm. But how do we invite people in who mm-hmm. we don't even know mm-hmm. to do the work? Yeah. And so I have one more thing just to say in terms mm-hmm. of this mm-hmm. as an embodied experience. Yeah. So part of what I wanted to do in terms of becoming a playwright mm-hmm. is I wanted to have the experience in reverse. I'm reverse engineering my way into playwriting. Mm-hmm. And so I went to GCC, and a couple started with Angels in America. Mm-hmm. And I was a stagehand for Angels in America, which was amazing. Mm-hmm. And then I was... I had a dramaturgy internship.
0: Okay.
1: Right? Mm-hmm. And then the next thing, I took a class in directing, mm-hmm. and I was an assistant director on the production of Book of Days. Mm-hmm. And then last semester, I was an actor! Mm-hmm. I acted, and the role I played, mm-hmm. you're gonna love this. Mm-hmm. Are you ready? Mm-hmm. I was a white woman, 65 to 85 years old, mm-hmm. with a son mm-hmm. who presented as white, because mm-hmm. we don't, right? Mm-hmm. We run the rainbow, mm-hmm. Who was a very well-to-do man. I was living in a nursing home in Tarkio, Missouri, which is a real place. Mm-hmm. And I played the role without any makeup and basically was looking to embody a woman who had been raised in an all-white community with all-white people in the northwest corner of Missouri, which is the middle of the country, mm-hmm. and basically living a very segregated life. And the thing that I discovered as playing this role, and the way that I demonstrated whiteness was, I had a blonde wig, mm-hmm. and so I was putting on my Beyonce. Mm-hmm. And the way that I thought about entering into this character and really feeling what it would be to be a racialized into whiteness, white bodied female, because mm-hmm. we're socialized, mm-hmm. right? It's all socialization. Mm-hmm. Was thinking of the movie Kill Bill. Mm-hmm. I think it's part two. I don't think mm-hmm. I saw part mm-hmm. one, where the woman is buried alive in a coffin underground, mm-hmm. and there's I guess he gave her a flashlight or something, and so in the coffin there's a flashlight, but there's all this dirt on top of her, mm-hmm. and she knows she's gonna die, and they're suffocate. It's a horrible death, and he's standing on top of the grave, being all happy about mm-hmm. how he's gonna kill her. Mm-hmm. And it's a Tarantino movie, so she escapes by busting out.
2: Of course, yeah, she never died.
1: Right? but the whole idea of what is it to be in a white body as a female in this culture and society? Mm. And that came to mind. And so how do you behave out of that? Because mm. you're suffocating. And you're in a position where you, even when you tell the truth, mm-hmm. nobody believes you. Mm-hmm. And so at what point do you stop even trying to say what's actually really happening to you mm-hmm. because nobody believes you?
0: Was that challenging to play that role?
1: It was. Mm-hmm. It was very much so, because I didn't want to be a caricature. Mm-hmm. And like the whole, now we have YouTube videos mm-hmm. and we see all the Karens out and how mm-hmm. white women are stepping into things like that. Mm-hmm. And so for me, I didn't want to do that. Mm-hmm. I wanted to come to a place of understanding right. mm-hmm. what happens to these human beings mm-hmm. within their bodies. Mm-hmm. of how they're living their lives and how they've been socialized into being in the world. And women are suppressed, mm-hmm. suffocated. I mean, you talk about trauma and violence upon bodies. Mm-hmm. Strangulation is intensely personal. Mm-hmm. And so that was really helpful to me mm-hmm. in being able to write this spectacle, yeah. mm-hmm. because it's how do we demonstrate something that's invisible, that nobody wants to talk about, hmm. but we were in a place and in a time where we really need to talk about it. Mm-hmm. And one of the questions that I've been having is, especially around the global and the national situation that we're navigating our mm-hmm. way through, mm-hmm. I don't know if anybody but me has noticed this, but I find it very interesting that whiteness is superior. This is what we're told. Mm-hmm. And yet there's a whole bunch of people who spend a lot of time going to tanning beds, mm-hmm. putting spray on tanner. Even the President of the United States, if you look at his face with the circles of whiteness around his eyes and around his lips, reminds me of something. And I'm just wondering whether I've noticed that he's our first black-faced president. And so if you're talking about superiority, but you're spending your time and money, a lot of fat lip, right? Big juicy lips, big juicy butt, nice big breasts, right? Mm-hmm. Color, color, color, color. Why are we... What is that about? Mm-hmm. Why are we not having that conversation around mm-hmm. what is whiteness? Why are we attached to whiteness? And in the space of Juneteenth, the celebration is for freedom of the enslaved people in Texas, mm-hmm. a number of years after the mm-hmm. Civil War ended. Mm-hmm. Help me to understand why we're not having the other part of the conversation of what was it about the plantation owners, the masters, so to speak, mm-hmm. of it was the law, right? All these laws, we talk about rule of law. Mm-hmm. How does the rule of law actually really work? And are we really interested in pursuing and investigating that from a place of not people of color, mm-hmm. but from a place of people of whiteness? Because if we think about and if we look at whiteness as a construct, people came from other places. They had language, they had traditions, they had history, mm-hmm. they have land that they're connected to. Mm-hmm. And what happened when they got here? They wanted to immediately become American. And what does becoming American mean? You have to assimilate into whiteness. You get rid of your language. That's not something that you can be proud of. You want to get rid of your accent. Your parents do what they do, your grandparents do what they can do to make sure that they're able to live and survive in this country, mm-hmm. looking like and behaving like whatever the dominant culture, whoever the dominant people are. And who were those people? And how did they get to be here? And what was that all based on, right? Mm-hmm. So it's not just color, it's also how do we get to be on the land that we're on? And for all the land acknowledgments that we actually do, mm-hmm. what does that really mean? Yeah. And so if we're talking about colonization, aren't we colonizing ourselves, trying to fit in to belong mm-hmm. to something? And in terms of what John's talking about for welcoming and belonging, mm-hmm. I can welcome you till the cows come home. Mm-hmm. how are you going to behave as the welcomed? And one of the things I was thinking about in terms of that question was welcoming and belonging, mm-hmm. right? Mm-hmm. So Dylan Stormroof, young man, many years ago, walked into the Emmanuel, right, the Mother Emmanuel Church, mm-hmm. was welcomed in a prayer meeting, and he killed everybody in the prayer meeting. So what happens when you're open and welcome to anybody who comes in who means you harm and you get dead? And he now is faced with lifetime incarceration or a possible death sentence. Mm-hmm. What do we mean by welcoming, and what do we really want when we talk about belonging?
0: All right, guys, and that is CL Dukes. Thank you so much.
1: Thank you.
0: Absolutely. And once again, her playwright is going to be Friday, June 19th at the Lava Center. That's 324 Main Street, Greenfield, Massachusetts. And it will be directed by Lauren Stock. And once again, the doors open at 6:30. And this is great because we have Juneteenth at Greenfield Community College from 1 to 4. So after Juneteenth from Greenfield Community College, we could go right on over to the Lava Center and
1: have a fabulous experience.
0: Yes,
1: that's right.
0: Absolutely. Thank you so much, CL Dukes.
1: Well, thank you.
0: Wonderful. Don't go nowhere,
1: though. I'm not. I like to switch seats.
0: Okay. And then we have Ellen and Lena.
2: Lena.
0: Yeah. Ellen and Lena. And I was telling them, as a matter of fact, last week, I was talking a lot about the Birth Death Project. That is actually going to be the fourth weekend. That's going to be Friday, the 26th of June. And it's presented by Real Life Theater. And we have them here. Yeah. So welcome, you guys.
2: Thank you so much.
0: Welcome. So please tell me about the Birth Death Project. I just hit my knee. Don't. you have that funny bone right on your knee when you're trying to scoot up. Mm-hmm. So please explain to me about the Birth Death Project.
3: Yes, we'd love to. Thank you so much for mm-hmm. having us here.
0: Absolutely.
3: Today.
0: Mm-hmm.
3: And so fun to be part of this wonderful conversation. And
2: yes, thank you, Cheryl.
1: Mm-hmm. Thank you. Yeah. I can't wait to hear about you.
3: Yeah. So my name is Ellen, and this whole project was a brainchild of mine from several years ago, actually, because in addition to working in theater and arts with Real Life Theater, I also am a prenatal and postpartum yoga teacher, and I spend a lot of time in circles mm-hmm. of folks who are pregnant, mm-hmm. birthing, have already given birth, mm-hmm. and that whole complex journey. Mm-hmm. And I spent years sitting in these circles of folks talking about their experiences mm-hmm. and feeling so alone and isolated yeah. until they heard each other's stories. Mm-hmm. And there was so much pain and exhaustion. And then there were these glorious moments of connection mm-hmm. when they would have a moment of me too, or we're not alone, or we're in it together. And I felt that there was something really powerful in the way that people hold stories and feel cut off from each other's stories. Mm-hmm. And that was simmering with me for a long time. And I really have always felt that birth and death are these huge thresholds of life that we all come through,
0: yeah. mm-hmm.
3: but we don't typically, especially not in mainstream American culture, mm-hmm. talk about them. Mm-hmm. We don't have good systems for either of them. We mm-hmm. don't have good cultural or political infrastructure to support either of them. Mm-hmm. We do not have healthcare to support either of them. Mm-hmm. And so there's a lot of people going around being born, mm-hmm. giving birth, caring for those who are dying, mm-hmm. actually dying themselves,
0: right.
3: and feeling alone, unsupported, disconnected.
0: Mm-hmm. Mm-hmm.
3: And as death moved more into my life as well, you know, I've been losing loved ones for years mm-hmm. and 25 to 26 has been a bad year of
0: okay.
3: dying. Mm-hmm. And so, my colleagues and collaborators at Real Life Theater mm-hmm. said, okay, it's time. Let's try to get this project going.
0: Mm-hmm.
3: And then Lena stepped in this past year as co-producer.
2: Hi, Lena.
3: And if Lena
0: don't worry, you're not getting away. You're going to say something.
2: Don't worry. I have things to say.
3: I'm going to say so many things. If Lena hadn't stepped in, it might have gotten stuck in my brain child state because I couldn't, obviously, this is a community project and it's huge. No one of us could do it. Even the team of us is like working really hard to try to keep it going. So right now what's happened is the project is two pieces. And Lena's going to talk more about the oral history archive. Okay. And then I'll talk about the performance that's coming up.
0: Yeah.
3: Our first public sharing at Lava Center.
0: Congratulations.
3: Thank you.
0: Congratulations. Thank you. So, and see, I'm not trying to put you back into the conversation because I know you already spoke a lot and I'm sorry to come back. But is this something that you will also continue on for 2027 as well?
1: What's that?
0: To have another playwright next year?
1: Oh, so here's the thing about spectacles. We're in it.
0: Yeah.
1: It never ends.
0: And
1: the lovely thing about this, I love this. I actually was very interested in their project, and we've already met over email.
3: Yes.
1: And
0: nice.
1: So
0: wow.
1: Just ideas of birth and death
0: yes.
1: and all the rest of
0: wow.
1: it. So
2: and,
1: lovely.
2: And that's somewhat a tribute to the Lava Center. They've been great about connecting all of us and making sure we're aware of everybody's art that's happening all month.
0: So did you start in one of the support playwright support groups, or you went in a whole different direction?
3: Okay. And this is where I get to say we don't even have a script yet. we're opening in like 2 weeks.
0: Right.
2: We have been developing the piece for a year, but multifaceted.
3: But we only have had one rehearsal with some of the people. Let's be real honest. This is part of why our theater company's name is Real Live Theater. Is it's ephemeral, it's messy, and we make all kinds of theater. Sometimes we do really highly crafted, like detail-oriented, full productions, and sometimes we invite the audience to get in the mud with us.
0: Okay.
3: And so this one is, and Lena will speak to this about the interviewing piece, this one is the Oral History Project, where we are interviewing just members of the public, people in the community from across the valley. We have interview locations in Greenfield, in Northampton, and in Holyoke. And we have been gathering stories from all kinds of people, from all different lived experiences.
0: Wow.
3: And Lena, you
0: want to
3: say a little bit about
0: that?
2: Yes, so
0: your turn now.
2: The goal, part one of the project, is creating an oral history archive, which will live and be housed by Forbes Library. They've already agreed to this. They have the infrastructure to have the data of this archive, and they're super invested, and we're really grateful for them also hosting some of our interviews in the library study room spaces, which has been really
0: that's
2: great.
0: Really nice.
2: As well as Lava Center, we've been doing interviews there, and Holyoke Public Library, and Wisteria Hearst Museum in Holyoke.
0: So you're trying to do like multi-county?
2: Yes.
0: You're pulling from
2: all three counties of the valley. Yes, we would like. I mean, the valley does have a lot of really diverse backgrounds and experiences and a lot of different stories. People come from all over the world to live here, and we want to include all of those experiences because they are relatable to people.
0: Yeah.
2: And so the goal of the archive is eventually to be searchable. So if you're going through something, you can search the archive and see if someone else is talking about something that you're going through.
3: Yeah, and it's a multi-year project. So we are in phase one.
0: And so there's steps to this.
3: There's many steps, and we will be continuing to do interviews even after. So there are a collection of interviews that are going to be included in this June's performance, but then there will be more interviews ongoing for at least the next year, and there'll be another full production in 27, and then we might keep going. It could keep going. I could work on this forever. Like, the stories continue.
0: So like, the storyline, if this is, if you're going to get all these different stories together, and is there, like, a book floating down the line?
3: So the idea is that the archive will be permanently housed physically at Forbes, but also they have the servers to help host it online. So the idea is that it will be available to everybody who can access the internet. And then this performance piece is this more ephemeral, co-created, co-devised piece. I am, like, technically the director, but I'm mostly just kind of facilitating group collaboration, and the play largely writes itself mm-hmm. because we are collaging all of these stories from all of these interviewees mm-hmm. to create a piece that is centered on actors' bodies, their movements, their stillnesses, their voices. There will be sound, there will be text, there will be stories just told, mm-hmm. Some of them verbatim, but most of them like really collage together mm-hmm. sort of theatrical moments inspired by what is shared across all these different stories. Mm-hmm. And then, of course, highlighting some of the unique joys and tragedies that are unique to these different stories. Mm-hmm. Yeah.
0: And once again, this is going to be Friday, June 26th. The Birth Death Project presented by the Real Life Theater. Definitely something to see. You cannot forget about Juneteenth, CL Dukes. Make it a date. Don't be late. After Juneteenth at GCC, when you leave there 1 to 4, go get you something to eat, change your clothes, and head over to the Lava Center at 6:30 for CL Dukes, The Hungry Ghost, and The Whitewashing Machine. Full energy. High energy.
1: High energy.
0: So if... For everybody that says, oh, there's nothing to do, not this month. we have a full schedule, and this month I've kept you busy. So, I mean, I cannot believe that we're already down to 5:55. It's just like, you know, this is where does the fun go. But anyway, after this, I want you guys, I'm going to tell Jen, reach out to you guys as well. After the month is over, I want you to come back, tell us how it went, and everything like that. If there's some future collaboration or anything like that, I'd be more than happy to use my platforms to support.
1: Thank you. This is all about community.
0: I always say you cannot have community without unity.
1: Yay.
0: That's right. That's it. And I just made that up. All right, but once again, you guys want anything to say in the last couple minutes?
3: I'd just love to let people know that our sharing on the 26th is going to be a mask required show for audiences, and we have masks available. We can provide them for people who don't have their own to welcome any community members who are concerned about, you know, immunocompromisation or anything like that.
0: Good point, because I know even Saturday, June 6th, when with Molly, it was also masks as well.
3: And the other thing that's different about our project is that it's actually free to attend, mm-hmm. so mm-hmm. we'll be accepting donations, but it is free for that show.
0: Yes. And that's also a good point right there. I know some of them, there is like a sliding scale in certain cases, mm-hmm. but the important thing, no one is ever turned away for lack of fun. So that's the great thing about the Lava Center. Well, ladies, thank you so much.
1: I have something too.
0: Uh-huh.
1: I don't want to break. So I would like to extend a personal invitation to you, ma'am.
0: Thank you.
1: To come to have the experience of The Hungry Ghost and The Whitewasher Machine.
4: Mm-hmm. Yeah.
1: And I was also curious to see, and I hope this will be the case, that you attend one of the plays, if you haven't already, mm-hmm. within the festival.
0: Mm-hmm.
1: Because I have to say, I've been going to everything, having the immersive experience.
0: Mm-hmm.
1: Please come. It would mean so much for you to actually, as somebody on this side of the microphone,
0: yes.
1: to be part of the community experiencing the experience.
0: Well, I will tell you, anytime between the 19th and the 26th, I'll be there. Right. I don't kiss and tell, but I promise I will be there. So, you guys, you heard it here first. Empress will be at one of the Playfests. And I don't know, because I know Patricia, Patricia has the calling.
3: Yeah.
0: And she really blew me up last week with the interview on calling. So, I don't know. I might have three on my list, but those are the next three that my radar is definitely on. Thank you guys so much for being here today. Thank you so much to my listeners who faithfully tune in every week. Once again, I will not be in the studio next week. It will be Juneteenth, 1 to 4, Greenfield Community College. And then after that, we'll be partying with CL Dukes over at the Lava Center. All right, guys. You have a great weekend. And I will see you on the 26th. And take care of yourself and each other. Thank you so much for watching Moving Mountains Media. 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Thank you. Have a great day. Bye.

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1: Roger, 0G, and I feel fine.

Hello, everybody. You're listening to Voyager 3 on WMCB LP Greenfield with your captain, Vincent Dan Go. Thank you all for listening to the almost on time start. I'm trying to get the Vincent Dan Go out and under my legs because it's hard to get here on time. Luckily, you were cradled and coddled by none other than DJ Mike with Piece of Work, and he could give you some indie rock and whatever other subgenres that he would claim are in his show. On the way over here at 5:57, while I was still driving over here, I tried to Shazam a song, and then I was like, you know what, I don't need to do that because I can just like honestly ask him in person when I get here, but we still didn't have enough time because I got here late. But anyways, his second to last song ended at 4:57, had a bass tone in it that I think you could do anything with. It sounded like it could be rock, it could be some like 80s, 90s pop or alternative, it could be like funky, there was like a little fuzz. It sounded like an actual vibrating guitar string, and it sounded awesome. I really loved it. Well, that first song we just listened to was off of a relatively new record that I got from a record fair in Northampton a couple weeks ago. I've been really digging the Ramsey Lewis Trio, and it seems like they're really good for a couple of decades. They have a lot of really awesome music. They're led by Ramsey Lewis, who plays guitar. Plays piano. I'm still stuck on guitar strings, I guess. But he plays piano strings, struck by piano key hammers. That first song we listened to was Since I Fell for You by the Ramsey Lewis Trio, and that is called The In Crowd. The name of that record is The In Crowd, and I really like it because there's a lot of what sounds like live people talking in and out of over the songs. Okay, next we're going to jump ahead a couple of decades here. We're going to listen to the song The Kingdom of

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He had the desire to get some scientific information. So he called in the wisest man

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You wish.

I really hope you dig what you're hearing. You're listening to Voyager 3 on WMCB LP Greenfield. You're with your captain, Vincent Dan Goh. It's about halfway through the show or so. I hope you're enjoying your mix tonight. If you're listening online at WMCB.net, I hope that's coming in loud and clear in stereo, which my understanding is that's kind of new to our capabilities. There's a lot of new things going on at WMCB LP Greenfield 107.9, last on the dial, first in our hearts. One of those things is broadcasting stereo, whether that's through your online experience, or that's over the airwaves experience. If you're driving around town in what I like to call a smart car, you might even see a couple of English characters under 107.9. It might say last on the dial, first in our hearts, because we're streaming, we're out streaming, we're in streaming. We have lots of stuff going on with our technological upgrades. The studio itself has been upgraded. We made a better ergonomically A-plus layout to be able to display all the various needs and capabilities that we've grown into. We have lots of new equipment as well. We're building a very large something that will be on display soon. It's a surprise. I hope no one's giving it away. My other fellow DJs and I have been working on it together in what I like to call a work party, where we're productive and we're having fun all at once. Okay, we have value with our hands and our hearts, and our social needs are met, and some of our physical demands are contributed to greater purposes outside of our own existences for a short time with others. And it's with music lovers, so we get to talk about our shows, we get to talk about what we do, and how we can all come together as a beautiful community. Now, isn't that nice? Okay, well, you can't only find that kind of sentiment on WMCB LP Greenfield 107.9, last on the dial, first in our hearts, but it sure is hard to find otherwise. I'd be pressed to find it anywhere else. Let me tell you about what we've been listening so far. Okay, I've only told you about, I think, one song so far. The second song we listened to tonight was by Ernie Hines, and that was called Our Generations. Yes, it had some singing in it. I do that from time to time. The next song we listened to, which I think is super funky, it's called Stop the War, and that's by a band called Oro. Then we listened to, followed that up with a jumpy start, because I actually thought Stop the War really reminded me of David Bowie's Fame. And so I was trying to find that on the fly, but I didn't have it. So instead, we went to Disco Funk by Galaxy. And we just listened to a new record to me, but I am well acquainted with this band, the Manahan Street Band. Okay. And on this album, we just listened to Home Again. That was the last thing we heard. I tried to match beats a little bit there in this kind of strange way of going from digital to vinyl and back and forth, as I tend to do. I don't know if we got there. We'll hear when this replays and I get to actually hear what happened on the radio. And then we are going to listen, future tense, okay, we are going to listen to Rubber Lips by the Young Holt Trio. And I'm not sure, I may have played that many shows back, but I got this at a record fair recently, and man, every album is just funky, and they are creating so much content for Dr. Dre, and he better be grateful, because this is very inspiring. I hope you like it. Again, this is Rubber Lips by the George Holt Ensemble. Oh, in this version, they're the Holt Unlimited, right? Enjoy.

little clearing up on some the finer details of a relationship that folks have been asking about between me and DJ Vincent Dan Gough. You know, the truth is, you know, this is a big moment here. You might want to turn the radio up. Let me sit down. Truth is, I'm going to haunt you.

0: Vincent, Dan,
1: go.
0: That is sent through the Burgess Method, so I hope that you will receive that.
2: Burgess Method. Rivals.
0: We're good friends.
2: Burgess Method.

0: Benson. Ben. Go.
1: Kill that mic.
0: The thing we do here on the radio show, go at each other and toss digs out across the airwaves and across time. I just thought it was time to acknowledge that in some way and say,
2: kill that mic.
0: Vincent, Dan, go. That is sent through the Burgess method, so I hope that you will receive that.

here, DJ TY, on Voyager 3 with your captain, DJ Vincent Dan Go. We use a little thing called the Kreskin method. So if you really want to use any kind of ESP, you'll dig Kreskin.

0: cash, helps us have more show times, and keeps the ticket prices down.
1: Also, the light from your phone can be distracting to other patrons. Please keep your phones off.
2: You paid for this movie, so enjoy it. And check your phone when the credits start to roll. No smoking and no vaping. It's not just our policy. It is the law.
3: We give you a ticket.
2: It is the law.

Well, I would imagine that that song got some people moving out there. It's a pretty nice one. That song was posed to be, not supposed to be, just posed to be. And that was by a band called Brakestra. I hope to hear more of them in the future. I've been receiving some text messages over the past couple of minutes, and people seem to like what's being played. I'm enjoying the energy of the new space. Space. It is the law. And I'm feeling more energy. I don't know exactly how you pronounce the next band, okay, but they have a few major disco hits, and I'm a big fan of their most popular song. You'll know who they are as soon as I say the band, but every time I read the band name, B-O-N-E-Y, and then space M, I'm really not sure if it's Boney or Bonnie. It's probably Boney. It'd be two N's if it was Bonnie. So anyways, to cut a long story short, this next song by the band Boney M is called Daddy Cool. And if you've been enjoying the funky grooves tonight, I hope that this kicks it up one more notch. Because in my house, this really gets us going. If we're looking for pump-up music for myself, Vincent Dan Gogh, I often, or as of late, I will go to Daddy Cool by Bonnie M. I hope you enjoy. May it pump you up. She's crazy like a fool.

Well, everybody, it's already that time. It's been an hour. You've been listening to, and I hope you've been moving and grooving your body. I, for once, couldn't stop moving, and I knew that would be the case when I played Bonnie M's You Dream Like a Fool, because I love that song, Daddy Cool. Whenever I play that song, I get moving, so I didn't bring it on vinyl. I played it digitally because I knew I would have the record skipping off the table. So that was a proactive move on my part, and it proved worthy. I'm about to get out of here. I'm going to play a pretty energetic song by Wilson Pickett, who is a soul singer that I have always held very close. I've had a lot of time with Otis Redding. And I'm not going to compare anyone to anyone, but I'm just going to say that I get a lot out of Wilson Pickett. He's done a lot for me over the years, and I really appreciate him. This song might be my last. I might have one more after that. That's the last time you'll hear from me, though. That's your captain, Vincent Dan Gough, on Voyager 3 on WMCB LP Greenfield. 107.9, last on the dial, first in our hearts, or WMCB.net. I do hope you're enjoying your show. It's brought to you by none other than Greenfield Records, which underwrites this show. And it's a great place to go in general. So please enjoy Engine Number 9, single version by Wilson Pickett. Be good to your neighbors. Be good to yourself. Just be good. And good night.

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A few new gems from a mailer makes a radio show on WMCB LP 107.9 FM, Greenfield. Now let us dig into some of that sweet groove.

Thank you for tuning in and welcome to the show. That last song we were intriguing our eardrums with and without instrumental drums was a band from NYC called Genre is Death. The tune is titled Safe Songs and the album is titled Attractive People, which was released May 2026 on Red Wax. The couple are Ty Varisi on guitar and vocals and Taylor Lee on bass and vocals. This record spent a solid 24 hours on my turntable and is highly recommended. It is a brand new release from In The Red Records, along with the other two tunes, starting us off as well. If you can't tell, I really dig this Los Angeles label. Memo PST, Los Angeles, California. New album, Actors released. New album, Eternal Actors, released May 1st, 2026 on Green Wax. And we were rocking out in the pit to the burner. I was a fiend. I saw this band play TVI in Ridgewood, New York, and they are and sound righteous live. I believe that I played their first single, I Used to Be a Pretty Boy, during the inception of Staud's Wet Groove Records show number one here on WMCBLP. More Chris Shaw bands will be played here in the near future. There certainly are a few good ones. And starting the show off this afternoon, Scientist, The Definite Article, live in Brisbane 2017 on double 12-inch purple wax in the Red Goodness, released May 2026. The track we heard was Braindead. I have this 7-inch single in a couple of different editions, and the truth is, this live cut seems to be the best sound there is for this tune in any home stereo in the world. Recorded live at the Triffid, Brisbane, Queensland, Australia, on the 4th of November, 2017. It was recorded and mixed by Bronco Kosick. The Braindead Survival Skills single was released in 2018, so it would make sense that this song made the set list.

Well, I tell you, that girl's acting mighty strange. It seems all her features been rearranged. She ain't got her hair left upon her head.

She's got a hog's jaw. Well, I tell you, every screw in her head is loose. She's barking like a cockerel, a talking like a goose. She got a fist full of nails, a mouth full of lead. She's speaking in tongues, her eyes streaming red. Well, such a melody must have a cause. I tell you, man, she's breaking all of nature's laws. And what's more, she got a hog's jaw. Hey, what's up? You ain't looking right. Speak up! You're talking gobbledygook. Well, I tell you, of the nose, there is no

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I'm gonna lock that woman out of doors. And what's more, she got a hog's jaw. Ah! Get out of it! Keep off the law! You ain't safe. Take those worms out of your mouth. Show some remorse. What's wrong with you, woman?

one of the most vast Billy Childish musical catalogs is The Headcoats, also one of my favorites. Now, I humbly have to say that I probably have one of the more extensive Billy Childish collections in New England. I have been collecting his records for almost 2 decades, and it is a seriously fun rabbit hole to be in. This was a 1992 7-inch single on Estrus Records with a B-side titled Hog's Jaw. The other side to this garage gold we were rocking out to is My Dear Watson. Coffin Wax, a song by another prolific band out there, OCs, from last year's album titled Abomination Revealed at Last. Released August 8th, 2025, on John Dwyer's newish label, Death God Records. The edition I pulled from my shelves to make this happen is on purple opaque wax that is honestly a lovely color to look at. OCs just dropped a new album for pre-order, and I coughed up. Reserved 2 copies of OCs, Off Course, on an electric blue color vinyl levitation edition of 300. I highly suggest grabbing one of those copies for your shelf. She Said Yeah, by The Ripoffs, from the album Got a Record. The Ripoffs Got a Record. Released on Ripoff Records in 1994. This San Francisco punk band must have been wild to see live. They wore ski masks when they played, like stereotypical criminals or something, and it wasn't unheard of for one of them to ride a motorcycle on stage to kick off the set. The front cover of this record depicts the band in San Francisco Police Department lineup. In the back cover is the band taking a leak on a San Francisco Police Department paddy wagon. These guys were something else, man. And starting this segment off was the B-side to a 7-inch containing 2 tunes. It just made sense to play both of them, and I stand by my decision to do so. What we heard is a new band from Soweto, South Africa, called 21 Children. And this 7-inch EP was released on Slovenly Recordings 2025. The 2 tracks we heard are titled Let It Doom and Loony Bin. These 3 guys are playing real, honest-to-goodness punk music, and it is refreshing.

the last three songs all have Alicia Pop from Memphis, Tennessee, playing and singing that in them, as well as the late Jay Retard in two of them. I was thinking more Memphis from a recent previous show. The last tune is titled Crowds by Angry Angles and is on Goner Records. This 2016 black vinyl compilation has spent some serious time on my turntable, and I used the download card that came with the record to blast in my car while commuting to work in Orange, Mass. In 2016. It is all coming back to me now. Associating music with different periods of time in life is another wonderful and unassuming aspect of interacting with music as an art form. Rats, Brains, and Microchips by Lost Sounds, off the Wax LP compilation titled Black Static. Black spelled B-L-A-C. No K. As to match the spelling of static, either way, I dig it. Fat Possum Records released this sweet Lost Sounds comp in 2011. I have the actual album, Rats, Brains, and Microchips, that was reissued and remastered on 180-gram vinyl in 2021 on FDH Records. But honestly, and sort of sadly, the sound speaks to me more so from this comp. Incandescent Time Continuum is the title of the song by Alicia Pop, the first track from the 2021 album Howlin', which we just enjoyed in stereo. Black and Wyatt Records is the label that released this rather diverse arrangement of songs. After the second listen through the album, I began to appreciate that aspect. What a far out there tune, and it makes me wonder what the song sounds like being played live.

Light Pours Out of Me by the post-punk band Magazine. Man, do I love that English, old-school post-punk music like this. It really does something for me, and I hope that it does for you too. This is a legit 1978 UK pressing on Virgin Records. The band recorded this album in March and April 1978, and then it was released later that year. They titled the work Real Life. There are roughly 61 editions of this album since its initial release. Gotta love Magazine. Here we have the Northern Irish punk band Stiff Little Fingers and playing Barbed Wire Love from their 1979 debut album Inflammable Material. This wax is also a legit copy, pressed in the UK 1979 by Rough Trade Records, a WEA pressing. We are definitely digging deep today. Wish that we could just play Inflammable Material in its entirety. I know that I would be content anyway. Hailing from Australia, we have Eddie Current's Suppression Ring playing the heartfelt punk tune I Can Be a Jerk from the 2010 album Rush to Relax. This copy is on Goner Records and came housed in a sweet gatefold sleeve. Many labels have released their material over the years. The members have stage names, which I have always appreciated a half-baked stage name. The bass player, Brad Berry, also known as Rob Solid, seems to unleash one killer bass line after another throughout their entire discography, starting out for them in about 2003.

0: Caprice Music, a radio edit track by the Dallas, Texas rapper Tum Tum. Tum Tum is also a member of the Dirty South Riders and DCC. This 12-inch single was released in 2006 as a promo copy on Universal Republic Records and T-Town Music Records. Man, you can't beat rapping about cars. Spinning through the Grove. You also gotta check out the music video for this jam. Pop music from the electronic synth-pop musician, also known as Robin Scott. M. Robin Scott. This 12-inch maxi single, SRC Pressing, long version single of Pop Music, was released in 1979 on Sire Records. And you're welcome for getting this tune stuck deep in your brain for possibly weeks to come. Thank you again for tuning in and checking out Stodd's Wet Groove Records, show number 9. 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

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And this is episode 3 of the Twang Club Radio Hour. As I mentioned before, Twang Club started as an event at various local venues where I spin records from my collection. And I figured this week I would focus on some of my most frequently played records. Give an idea of what Twang Club is all about in person. And because I'm an obsessive weirdo, I have a lot of little sort of categories or subgenres that I organize my records into from when I'm spinning, so that I can keep things kind of on track and kind of in the same vein. And I figured I'd go through a couple of those categories just for the fun of it. But I'm going to start off with what I categorize as just general country. So honky-tonk and stuff that's not too hillbilly, not too western swing, kind of in the middle of pretty much honky-tonk, stuff like that. And I'm going to start off with Clyde Beavers with I Ain't Gonna Drink No More.

That was Clyde Beavers again with Here I Am, Drunk Again. Poor Clyde. He didn't make it very long, did he? Before that was Kay Crow with Walk Across. I know nothing about her. Seems to put out one record on one tiny label, and that's about it. Before that was Anita Carter, one of the Carter sisters, one of the daughters of Mother Maybelle, with one of her early solo releases, I Want to Be Blue. Before that was Skeets McDonald, one of the original Bakersfield Sound guys, with Fingertips. Before that was Helen Carter, another Carter sister, with There Ain't No Future For Me. And we started off with Clyde Beavers with I Ain't Gonna Drink No More. Next up is my category that I call Fuzz Country, which is basically what it sounds like, country with fuzz guitar or some kind of fun fuzz noise. Picks it up a little bit, not too chicken picking, a little bit of variety. Start off with Carl Butler with Wonder Drug.

I cussed and fought as they put my hands behind me. It was useless, but I tried hard to resist. But they just grinned and squeezed those handcuffs tighter, till I felt that metal bite into my wrist.

that was Atlanta James with I Am the Only Hell My Mom Ever Raised. Nice fuzzy cover of that. Before that was Jack Reno with I'm a Good Man. Before that was Kay Adams with 6 Days of Waiting, which is obviously an answer song to 6 Days on the Road. I'll probably do an answer song set once in a while because I find them hilarious. Before that was Wanda Jackson with This Gun Don't Care, and Carl Butler with Wonder Drunk. Next up is a category that I just call Nashville Pop, because it's kind of Nashville sound, but not sappy Nashville sound. It's kind of weird production things and just more fun, and definitely not what my high school self, the honky-tonk purist that I was, would appreciate, but I love it now. So we'll start off with Lois Johnson with Lonesome Number One.

Rogers and a burlesque show. I've been through the swamp of South Louisiana, toured San Antone and the Alamo. But through my travels I've never seen a place quite like this apartment house.

That was the Stonemans with The Love I Left Behind. That's the Stoneman family in some configuration. They were kind of the second family of country music after the Carters. They were part of the early recordings and then kept going and did a whole bunch of different stuff. Before that was Ray Frusche with This Apartment House. Margie Bowes with Poor Old Heartsick Me. Lamar Morris with Now I Can't Call My Baby Anymore. We started off with Lois Johnson with Lonesome Number One. The next category is one of my own devising. I call it Sassy Go-Go Country. And you might think about Loretta Lynn or some other folks like that, but there is a whole bunch of these records out there that are very fun, kind of just a heavy beat and sassy lyrics, sassy singing, and just super fun. And I have quite a collection of them. Start off with Connie Cato with Superskirt.

That was Linda Manning with Shade Tree Mechanic, which has been covered by a lot of people. It was written by the great Tom T. Hall. Before that was Judy Lynn with 220 Mama. Jeannie Seely with You Tied Tin Cans to My Heart. Jeannie passed away recently. It's a bummer. She had a bunch of really cool country pop stuff. Don't love everything she put out, but what was good was really good. Before that was Anita Carter again, with Very Different side of her solo records. You Couldn't Get My Love Back If You Tried. We started off with Connie Cato with Superskirt. I just recently found a couple Connie Cato LPs I was looking for on my trip to Pittsburgh. I'm excited to dig into them a little more. I just haven't had a chance yet. Now I'm going to go a little further out. May not be for everybody, but man, I love some country disco. This is just a sample of my country disco set, which is always pretty popular when I bust it out. And we'll start off with Farron Young. Yep, not Farron Young, doing disco with Here I Am in Dallas. 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

That was Travis Wammack with Shotgun Woman from one of my favorite records I found the last couple years that I spin almost every time I do Twang Club just because it's so good. Bunch of funky stuff, some bluesy stuff, some southern rock, really just an awesome record. He put out a few other records, but mostly he's known for an instrumental he did as a teenager called Scratchy, which quite a few people have covered over the years. And I think it's been in some soundtracks too. If you heard it, you might recognize it. I definitely heard it long before I knew who it was. Before that was Tony and Terry with I Want to Be the One. That's Tony Brown and Terry Garthwaite from the band Joy of Cooking. They did this one duo record together that is really fantastic. It's one of the better country rock records that I found without knowing existed. Before that was Jerry Riopel with Me and the Fox. Jerry is from Tampa, but was based in LA, and for some reason got really popular in Phoenix, Arizona. And put out quite a few records in the 70s. This is the only one I've found so far. But he also wrote a ton of songs people covered, produced a bunch of stuff. One of the guys that just name pops up a lot in country rock stuff. And that song, Me and the Fox, is a really nice, deep funk vibe to it. A lot of the other stuff in there is more singer-songwriter-y, kind of bordering on almost like Jimmy Buffett-y, yacht rocky, but in a fun way. Some really catchy tunes. And then before that was Gordon Payne with Down on Love. Gordon Payne was the lead singer of the Crickets after Buddy Holly and Waylon Jennings' sort of right-hand man in the Wailors for years. That's his only solo record, but he's played a guitar with basically everybody. A lot of people have been all over the place. And that record's really awesome, too. And we started off that set with Delbert and Glenn. That's Delbert McClinton and Glenn Clark. Delbert McClinton is obviously Delbert McClinton. But Glenn Clark wrote so many songs, I can't even count them. You've heard many of his songs before. Didn't really record a whole lot other than these two records with Delbert. And actually one comeback record a couple years ago. This second record, Subject to Change, is definitely my favorite. But the first one has a lot of cool stuff on it too. And even their reunion one is pretty good. Alright, that's a little tour of my crazy brain in the form of subgenres. And now I'm going to do a nice set of bands that I saw at Burning Man, which is a festival out in Woodward, Pennsylvania, put on by the band Ma'am. And I went out there a couple weeks ago, Memorial Day weekend, and had a fantastic time. All the bands were amazing, really good people. Kind of felt like the long-lost cousin at a family reunion, or as they call it, the Mamily. But by the time I left, I had a bunch of great people and really felt like I was part of something cool, and it was super fun. So, start off with Ma'am with Good Folks.

that was Old Lady with Sweeter on Whiskey, which among all the songs I got stuck in my head after Burning Man, I've been singing that song a lot in my head. Just a fantastic tune. Before that was The Mystery Lights with Sorry I Forgot Your Name, which is dedicated to all the people I met at Burning Man whose names I forgot, which is pretty much everybody. Before that was The Outsect with I Like to Die. Super fun garage band from Philly who really were awesome at the festival. Before that was Sheer Mag with Don't Come Looking. Wilson Springs Hotel with Butt End of the Bread. Nathan Zander with Pennsylvania. And started off with Ma'am with Good Folks. All right, that's it for episode 3. I will leave you with another slightly more wild version of the Twankler Radio Hour theme song, Old Slewfoot, from the band Navasota.

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This is Found Futures. I'm your host, Severin. I hope everyone's having a great Pride Month so far. Today I have quite a bit of queer country music selected, and a few other kind of oddball songs mixed throughout. Excited to share. 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

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This is Found Futures. The first track of the hour was I Can't Shake the Stranger Out of You by Lavender Country, followed by Guess I'm Doing Fine by Beck, and that last track we heard was Fluffy by Ween. If you haven't heard, police in Mississippi killed 1-year-old Cohen Wiley while in his mom's car, as she was suspected of stealing diapers, which she had not. The Israeli occupation forces killed 7-month-old Sam Abu Hakail in Palestine while in his mom's car. It's two opposite ends of the earth, but these are the same results of white supremacy and racial hierarchies. Abolition is the only way forward, and rebuilding systems based off of love and compassion and empathy are the only viable options as we ideally progress forward. And these losses are completely unacceptable and unnecessary. This next song is by Taiwu Ancient Ballads Troupe. It's a really fun Taiwanese kids choir. The track's called Sweet Potatoes Slumbering in the Fields.

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My true love was a tiger. I'm sure you can see that. I called the tiger Dolly. It was my mother's name. On the way to Oklahoma, I finally became sane.

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A voice inside my mind demanded that my senses expand in space and time. The voice revealed a feeling of heated ecstasy. On the way to Oklahoma, I feed upon a tree.

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A pleasant thing occurred on the way to Oklahoma. I licked myself and purred.

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I'm your host, Severin. The last track was Tulips by The Residents. Previous to that was another Residents track called On the Way to Oklahoma. And before that, we heard Sweet Potatoes Slumbering in the Fields by the Taiwu Ancient Ballads Troupe. There's so much good kid art in the world. I'm often talking about how great of artists kids are to friends, and echoing that back and forth to each other. And along with being such great artists, kids are also kind of one of the most oppressed classes on Earth. And I think something that we can often forget is that autonomy begins the second you're born. And the ability to make your own decisions starts when life starts. And not that there's not a lot of care and conditioning that occurs, but it's our duty to break these current molds that condition our children into what we become as adults. And in so many ways, we're pretty broken as adults. The work towards breaking apart these systems that aren't working for us truly does just start within and inside of our family units and inside of our friend groups, and that expands outwards from there. The next track is another one by Beck called End of the Day.

You're tuned in to WMCB LP Greenfield, 107.9 FM. That last track was Old Myth Dying by Wendy Eisenberg. Wendy's work is really incredible, and very much recommend digging into her stuff if you enjoyed that last track. Wendy's girlfriend, Mari Maurice, who uses the moniker More Ease, also makes incredible music. And they both often collaborate together and are just two really great artists. I was lucky to play a couple shows with Mari in the San Antonio area when I lived in Texas previously. Yeah, really recommend their stuff. Before that was Great Speckle Bird by Roy Acuff. And previous to that was Misty Blue by Wilma Burgess. I have time for a few more tracks. The next one is Come Out Singin' by Lavender Country.

This is Found Futures on WMCB LP Greenfield. The last track was When the World's on Fire by the Carter Family. Before that was Sal Got a Meat Skin by the Carlisle Brothers. And one before that was Kansas Remembers Me Now by Orville Peck. I hope, yeah, everyone's having a great Pride Month in whatever way that looks to you. And one thing to leave the hour with is there's nothing more disappointing than a gay person that's not queer.

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5: 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Coming up next.
6: The Beatles are great, Harvey and Cecil. Hey, the Beatles are great. 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
7: I love them. I don't care what anybody thinks. I love the Beatles for them, and I'll always love them. Even when I'm 105 and an old grandmother, I love them. And Paul McCartney, if you are listening. Adrian from Brooklyn loves you with all her heart.
8: 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I can't help it. I mean, I have to move around. I can't stand still. I've tried it, and I can't do it.
9: Now, wait a minute. I wanted to say to Elvis Presley and the country that this is a real, decent, fine boy.
10: And now.

Elvis from May of 1970 with The Wonder of You. It was recorded live on stage in Las Vegas in February of 1970. It was one of Elvis's best-selling singles in the UK and hit number one for 5 weeks. It hit the top 10 in the USA on Billboard's Hot 100. Before that, we started the show off with the Beatles with Get Back from April of 1969, one of the Beatles' 20 number one singles on the Hot 100. Written by Paul McCartney, the Beatles performed the song 3 times on January 30th, 1969, up on the roof in downtown London. My name is Steve Chelmsford. I'd like to welcome you to another episode of The Mop Tops and The King, an hour of Beatles and Elvis music with some fun surprises in between. Today's episode is number 756, and I hope you enjoy today's show. Let's head back to 1968 and the Beatles' White Album. Here's another song written by Paul, inspired by his sheepdog, Martha. Martha, my dear.

Well, since my baby left me, I had to turn to the Mop Tops and the King with Steve Chelmsford on the MTK Radio Network.

0: Elvis from September of 1954 with I Don't Care If the Sun Don't Shine. It was the B-side to his second single with Sun Records, the A-side being Good Rockin' Tonight. Elvis released 5 singles, 10 songs with Sun Records, dating from July of 1954 to August of 1955. Elvis was on the doorstep of superstardom.
1: Thank you very much.
0: My name is Steve Chelmsford. You're listening to The Mop Tops and The King from Chelmsford, USA.
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3: What was that? Nice one, Stevie.
0: Thank you very much, Cavern Beatles. It's time now for some 3 degrees separation of Elvis and the Beatles. Today's subject, The Lovin' Spoonful. The Beatles and The Lovin' Spoonful had a mutual admiration. They also inspired each other. Here are The Lovin' Spoonful from 1965 with one of their top 10 hits. You Didn't Have to Be So Nice.

0: This is Lee Ashley from Chelmsford, England, and you're listening to the Mop Tops and the King.
1: Thank you very much, Lee. I hope you're listening. I know that Lee's a big fan of the Lovin' Spoonful. It's time now to venture south to the great state of Texas to visit with our very dear friend, Priscilla Rose of Texas, with this week's Spotlight on Elvis.
2: This is Priscilla Rose of Texas with this week's Spotlight on Elvis. Get your popcorn ready. Something epic has arrived. Baz Luhrmann, who directed the 2022 biopic Elvis, has a documentary concert film about the King of Rock and Roll that was released earlier this year. The film is titled Epic, which by definition alone is fitting, but Epic is actually an acronym for Elvis Presley in Concert. In this movie, we get to see previously unreleased footage of Elvis from 1969 and the early 70s, plus personal home movies. Upon the

film's initial release, viewers were strongly encouraged to see Epic on the big screen, literally the biggest screen you could find. The film was first released to IMAX theaters, then to regular theaters the following week. In April 2026, Epic was released digitally and is currently available to rent or purchase online. I have to say, this film totally lives up to its name. My favorite part was the Poke Salad Annie sequence. The compilation of rehearsal and performance footage of Elvis singing Poke Salad Annie is electrifying. Baz Luhrmann says Epic is the world tour Elvis never got to have, and now viewers can enjoy the world tour from the comfort of their home. I'm Priscilla Rose of Texas, and this has been Spotlight on Elvis.

Some y'all never been down south too much. Some y'all never been down south too much. I'm gonna tell you a little story so that you'll understand what I'm talking about. Down there we have a plant that grows out in the woods in the fields, and it looks something like a turnip green. Everybody calls it poke salad. Now that's poke salad. Used to know a girl lived down there, and she'd go out in the evenings and pick a mess of it, carry it home and cook it for supper, because that's about all they had to eat. But they did all right.

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A wretched, spiteful, straight razor toting woman. Lord have mercy. It's like a little

This is Jersey Mike. Join my friend Steve Chelmsford for the Mop Tops and the King. You can hear it everywhere.

0: From 1965, The Beatles, with The Night Before, written by Paul McCartney. It was featured in their second movie, Help, a rather wacky film. How many of you have seen the movie Help? It involves a ring that is stuck on Ringo's finger, and there's a cult trying to get the ring off of Ringo's finger so they can perform a human sacrifice. Something like that. I haven't seen it in a while, but as I said, it's wacky.
1: Thank you very much.
0: Before that, we heard from Elvis live on stage in Las Vegas during his February 1970 engagement with a phenomenal performance of Polk Salad Annie. My name is Steve Chelmsford. 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
2: How about Elvis Presley?
3: Boy, one of the highlights in my life, Elvis was performing in Las Vegas.
2: Big fan of yours.
3: Oh, I was a big fan of his, you know that. And was lucky enough to go backstage. Well, I had my father with me. And my dad and I went backstage, and they let us into Elvis, his dressing room, and just Elvis and a couple other people. Well, I had met Elvis prior to that, so I'm introducing Elvis to my father. And I tell you, he made my dad feel so good. Mr. Name It This, Mr. Name It That, come here, sir, sit down. Sat down on the couch with him, and he and my dad talked, must have talked 15, 20 minutes, just the two of them. It was wonderful. It was wonderful. If it's possible, I became even a bigger fan of his.

The great thing I've always felt is that there were four of us. And at certain moments in time, individually, we all went mad. I mean, you know, I remember my phase of really just starting to crack up and believing that I was, you know, the biggest thing on the planet, 5'7". And with Elvis, I feel it was very sad because though he had people around him, he was surrounded when I met him, anyway, with sycophants that, you know, whatever he said, they said okay.

0: Former Beatle, Ringo Starr from 1971 with It Don't Come Easy. Ringo had a worldwide hit on his hands. Ringo wrote the song with a little help from George Harrison. It hit number one in Canada, number one in the USA on the Cashbox chart, number four on the Hot 100. George Harrison plays on the track as well. He also produced the song. Before that, we heard from Elvis from 1957 with one of the greatest rock and roll songs of all time, Jailhouse Rock. It hit number one on three charts, the pop chart, the country chart, and the R&B. It was also the title to Elvis's third movie, one of my favorite Elvis movies, by the way.
1: Thank you very much.
0: My name is Steve Chelmsford. 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Here's Elvis from 1961 covering Chuck Willis with I Feel So Bad.

0: From their Let It Be album, released in May of 1970, The Beatles, with a song written by John Lennon, Across the Universe, produced by Phil Spector, a rather meditative song with a somewhat dreamlike melody. I like it.
1: Thank you very much.
0: My name is Steve Chelmsford. 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

is whether you're black or white, whether you're country, redneck, or a freak, young or old, from Moscow, London, or Memphis, Elvis Presley will still be the king of rock and roll to me. He really and truly will.

Hello, this is Paul from Liverpool, and you're listening to a man who loves me just as much as Adrian from Brooklyn, Steve Chelmsford, on the Mop Tops and the King.

0: You are listening to The Mop Tops and the King. Yes, it is. It's true. The Beatles from 1965 with Yes, It Is, written by John Lennon. It was the B-side of their Ticket to Ride single in the UK. In the USA, it could be found on the album Beatles 6, released on Capitol Records. Before that, we heard from Elvis from 1968 with Lottie Miss Clottie, recorded for his 68 comeback TV special.
1: Thank you very much.
0: It's time now for one of my favorite parts of the show. Time to head over to the MTK Hotline. I am now on the MTK Hotline, and I'd like to welcome back a very good friend of the show, the one and only Mark with a K.
2: Why, thank you.
0: Mark, it's good to have you back on the show. You haven't been on the MTK Hotline in a while. However, Mark, we're mourning the death of a music legend a few months ago, and I know that you really are a big fan of Neil Sedaka.
2: Yes, he died in late February 2026, and he did a lot. He was a singer, a songwriter, so much great stuff. He had 3 number one songs, the original version of Breaking Up Is Hard to Do, Laughter in the Rain, and Bad Blood.
0: Yep.
2: The last two were part of his 70s comeback, which was spearheaded by Elton John.
0: I have to admit, Mark, when I was a kid, when I first heard Neil Sedaka on the radio, I thought he was a woman. I mean, he had that high voice. Did you ever think that Neil Sedaka was a woman like I did?
2: I'm not sure, but he does have that great voice. He's so talented in so many areas.
0: Yeah, and we, as you know, on the extended version of the show, we have the Monkees moment. Neil Sedaka actually wrote a Monkees song, or co-wrote a Monkees song, When Love Comes Knocking at Your Door, one of my favorite Monkees tunes. And he also wrote one of your favorite Elvis songs.
2: Well, he wrote the song Solitaire. I heard that it is his most recorded song. He did a version, Petula Clark. The Carpenters had the biggest hit version, but I would love it if we could hear the Elvis version. Recorded in 1976 from Elvis Presley Boulevard, Memphis, Tennessee. Recorded in the Jungle Room. And it was one of the singles that RCA released after Elvis's death. One side was Are You Sincere, the Andy Williams song. The other side, the one we're about to hear. Co-written by Neil Sedaka, sung by Elvis Presley. This is Solitaire on the Mop Tops and the King.

0: for Mark with a K, Elvis with the Solitaire. It hit the top 10 on Billboard's country chart in 1978. My name is Steve Chelmsford. I'd like to thank you very much for joining me today on the Mop Tops and the King. I hope you've enjoyed today's show. Special thanks once again to Mark with a K, Priscilla Rose of Texas, and all the stations that carry the show. Thank you very much. But most of all, thank you. We'll see you next week. Bye-bye.
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Now you're probably wondering by now just what this song's all about. 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
2: And have a blessed radio. Don't say any more or any less, and that'll be it, honey. We have a lot of... Tonight's going to be dedicated to all the 60s. And that's in honor of a new station that's going to be starting up pretty soon. And I'll tell you more about that later on. But here we go. So let's start with a little bit of Little Richard.

Oh, sweet Serenade Petunias. That was way back in 1957 with a rock and roll song originally recorded by Little Richard himself on Specialty Records. Actually, he called it something else. He called it at very beginning, Directly From My Heart to You. But it was changed later on, and he made a big hit. Still is going strong to this day, darling. Oh, my. Here we go with a little bit of You Are Only Mine by We Five.

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And I want to wish my granddaughter, my adopted granddaughter, yes, indeed, Jaylin, a very happy birthday, darling. And I'll be calling you later on after the program's over, okay, dear? I don't know if you're listening or not, but we just want to tell you anyway. I'll be calling you. Happy birthday to my sweetest, yes, young lady. Here we go now with Navy Blue by Diane Renee.

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But anyway, great big hit way back in 1963. And this is a big, big hit for Donna Summer. You're going to love this a little bit. And it's like that out there today, darling. Our weather is a little much, so much better. But it's a little bit, it's going to... Here we go. Hang on just a moment here, honey.

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Always one thing or another. Hot Stuff by Donna Summer, honey. Oh, mercy. 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Honest to God, if I had a brain, I'd be dangerous.

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Ah, sweet Sarah, no petunias. Well, I hope everything is going all right for you guys, wherever you are around the world. Yeah, and I will mention, yes, I got three or four emails. Tell us.

0: Sweet Serenade. That was his biggest hit, believe it or not. I Think I Love You. And here's a group that, we'll do this first, and then I'll tell you about a group, Martha Reason the Vandell, that Lady Di was with down in the town hall in Provincetown many years ago.
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0: There you go. See? Thank you so much for those people doing that. I appreciate it. It's very nice. And here we go. A little bit of Martha Reeves and the Vandells. Love is like a heat wave. Lady Di was with them many times, or several times, I should say. Okay, darling. So here we go. Ooh, yeah. Heat wave, man. Way back in 1963. Whenever I'm with him, I'll tell you what.

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And she was just fantastic. Really down in Providence Sound. It was just really, really great. Okay, here we go with a little bit of now. The Crystals. It's He's a Rebel.

0: the Crystals, honey. You know, their biggest international hit was actually Then He Kissed Me way back in 1963. It reached number 6 on the U.S. billboards and Hot 100 and number 2 on the U.S. single chart. But you know what? However, their highest charting U.S. single here in the United States was He's a Rebel way back in 1962. And they were on tour when that was released, believe it or not. Oh, sweet summer and old petunias. Anyway, let's get going. A little bit of Gene Pitney. It Hurts to Be in Love. And if you're just tuning in, darling, this is Legs Up and Dancing with Lady Di, huh? Absolutely. And I just want you to know that we're doing the 60s and a few 70s tonight as well, you know?
1: Legs Up and Dancing with Lady Di.
0: That's right. I don't know. That's a new thing. Anyway, here we go. It Hurts to Be in Love, Mr. G.

people are only asking how many wives did Hume Pitney have? Well, he didn't, honey. After his height in 1967, actually, he married his childhood sweetheart. Lynn was her name, I do believe. And they have three sons, something like that or whatever. And his famous song, believe it or not, that broke out for him was called I Wanna Love My Life Away, way back in 1961. And he has major 20 smashing hits. One was Town Without a Pity, et cetera, et cetera. I could go on and on and on. You know me when I tell all these people. Here we go with a little bit of Frankie Valli and the Four Seasons, Working My Way Back to You, Babe.

0: working its way back for you, honey. Well, you know, Lady Di will do any public release or anything, comments or anything that's going around or public notice and so forth and so on. So I want to read you one right now because it's important. I guess this is GLBT month, gay, lesbian, bisexual, transgender, et cetera, month. But if you're looking for a connection, for a community and conversation, honey, there's a new group. Join the group, the LGBTQIA social group. And they meet with other people or adults 18 years plus for relaxed evening on conversation, community building, and fun. Now, whether or not you're new to the area or hoping to make friends or simply want to feel more connected, this is a welcoming space for you. That's going to be held on June 17th at 6:30 in the Herman Meeting Room right there at the Falmouth Public Library at 300 Main Street in Falmouth. So if check them all out, folks. I'm sure you'll have a good time or whatever you need. That's there for you. You know, oh, don't ever feel that you're alone, okay? That's the main reason we do all this stuff on. Oh, sweet Sarah. Well, we continue right here, okay? Ready?
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0: 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And this is happens to be new vocals that they sent me, and I thought that was very nice of them. So we shall play them. So here we go, darling, with a little bit of Shadows in the Moonlight, Miss Anne Marie.

And of course, her biggest song was the one and only Snowbird way back in 1970. And that was when mother came up and I used to do her mother's hair. Believe it or not, I had a little beauty salon in my house, in the sun parlor, and that was it. I used to do Ann's mother. And, of course, we went shopping for Ann one time. I'll have to tell you that story. We went to Filene's in Boston, which is no longer around, but it was a lot of fun, I'll tell you. Here we go now with a little bit of the Last Waltz. By the way, that song was for Mary Beth. Mary Beth, thank you so much. You asked me to play Shadows in the Moonlight, and I played it. So here we go with The Last Waltz by Mr. Engelbert Humperdinckel.

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There you go. 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He said, oh, I hate to do it, but I will go. He said, well, Tony, we'll play anything we can for you. Okay, let's step into the next one coming up. A little bit of the Supremes. My World is... Oh, by the way, his number one song, Engelbert Humperdinck, I think he sold 1.4 million or something like that. That was Please Release Me. Okay, darling, here you go. A little bit of tribute. My World is Empty Without You. The one and only Supremes. Saw them at Brandeis University way back in 1964.

0: said the truth, honey. 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Absolutely. 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Oh, my heavens.
1: Internet radio has never had it so good. Because you can sing and dance every week to the oldies with Lady Di bringing back wonderful memories.
0: Well, Lady Di tries to do that for you, honey. I really do. And I'm unanimous on that one, I tell you. Hey, listen, I'm going to tell you something else. Are you ready for this, honey? Because I always have something to say. But it's just wonderful indeed that I have all these beautiful people that email me all the time and, you know, keep in touch. You know, it's just wonderful. You know, it's just good. We cannot do great things, only small things with great love. You know who said that? Mother Teresa said that. Oh, good heavens to be. You know what I mean? And Carol Burnett, you know what she said? I think we're here for each other. And we are. We always help each other. That's the way love goes, honey. Well, here we go with a little bit of Ramblin' Man by Allman Brothers Band. Honey. 1973.

sir, number two. You know, Ramblin' Man by far was their most popular single, peaking at number two on the Billboard chart. But, you know, they really didn't plan on doing that, especially after Dwayne, the boss, Dwayne Allman, passed away. They actually went into a recording studio and was going to do it for Merle Haggard. But then when they got doing it, he said, no, do it yourself. And they got in a big jam and they played all night long, and they switched from what they were doing into this one here, which came a big, big hit for them. Oh, sweet Serenopa Junior. So here we go. Now we're going to do a little bit of the Righteous Brothers. You're my soul and inspiration. Way back in 1960.

Oh, there they go. And I love them so much. But you know, Bobby Hatfield, he's the tenor half of the duo, the little short one, handsome son of a guy. But unfortunately, he passed away in 2003 of an overdose. These drugs, I'm telling you. Unfortunately, he was getting ready to do a show when he was only 63 years old, but he passed away and had a heart attack in his hotel. And it's just amazing. It was just... And You're My Soul was originally sung by the American duo, the Righteous Brothers, released in 1966, darling. I'm telling you, it was just wonderful indeed. And it was just too bad, you know. Anyway, what more can I can go on and on and on, but I'm not going to, darling, because I just love them too much. Here we go with the one and only man that I love tremendously. And you ought to go on the internet and look up two people, Roy Orbison and his past and what happened to him and all his family, and also Ricky Nelson. He had a different persona when he wasn't singing. He was off the stage and when he was home. So I love them both, but we lost them too easily. Here we go. Only the Lonely, Roy Orbison. 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Way back in 1961. One of my favorite songs. You know I love Roy. Only the Lonely. Only the lonely. 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

0: The one and only Roy Orbison. 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And he actually wrote a song for his wife, Claudette. Do you remember that song? Oh, yeah. He just was so, such a beautiful people. And unfortunately, he died of a heart attack, too, way back in 1988, only at the age of 52. Oh, my. But his big hit, So Pretty Woman and Crying, were just, I could go on and on and on. But I won't, darling. We'll just keep on going here, darling. Oh, sweet Sarah. No.
1: Did you know you can dance and sing along with Lady Di around the world? Songs you know by heart. Golden Oldies with Lady Di.
0: Thank you.
2: Here we go with another great episode.
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1: Legs up with Lady Di.
0: Mercedes-Benz, I should say. So thank you so much, everybody. Oh, we keep on going. Here we go with a little bit of The Police, Every Breath You Take. Where were you when you first heard these songs?

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0: Joelle from Truro. 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Well, good for you, darling. Well, I'll play a song for you. I'm going to play B.J. Thomas. Hey, won't you play another Somebody Done Somebody Wrong song for you and all the country people there. Yeah.
1: It's lonely out tonight, and the feeling just got
0: way back in 1975.
1: For a brand new love song. Somebody done somebody.
0: Nice to have you, Joelle. Welcome, honey.
1: Song.
0: You know what, honey?

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And it was released way back in January 1975 as part of his album called Reunion. And it was really, really fantastic. He's quite the guy. Oh, God bless them all. Yeah, well, I guess we're getting older, right? Here we go with Miss Brenda Lee. That's All You Gotta Do, Honey.

0: and only. 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God love her. She was just a wonderful, wonderful girl and still is. Her pop, you know, her Christmas, rocking around the Christmas tree. And, you know, it's just amazing. Yeah. Oh, good heavens be. And it was late in life, too, that she got married, I really think, way back in 1963. But I won't go on to all that stuff right now. Otherwise, I'd keep it crazy. All right, honey. Here we go. Let's keep on going with the old CDs as we have it. Mr. Steve Lawrence, he's going to sing Footsteps.
1: Footsteps.
0: I play this a lot because I get a request a lot. 1960.

0: footsteps. Well, we keep on going. Oh, sweet Sarah and Opportunities. What more can I say?
1: The best music on the internet.
0: Oh, thank you so much, sweetheart. And it is with Legs Up and Dance with Lady Di. We play a little bit of everything. It's all you request. You got to get Dewey, Tony. Just email Lady Di anytime at Lady Di Legs Up. At LSDYDILEGGSUP at gmail.com. 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And coming up pretty soon, I'll tell you too about a new radio station that's starting in the Boston area. It's already there on WMEX, but they're adding another station too. But in the meantime, I want to say special thanks for the support of EastEndBooksPTown.com. 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Mostly books and prints. You name it. Instagram, Twitter, you can get them. East End Books in P-Town, 389 Commercial Street. Also at 300 Pier 4 Boulevard, next to the ICA Museum, Woods Hole Pier and 4. That's right there, restaurant. And East End Books at P-Town. And you can get them in Boston, too. Okay, honey? Oh, my. And don't forget, too, we want to say special thanks to CAPE Organization for the Rights of Disabled. They were founded in 1984, and they're disabled in a nonprofit organization that advances independent living and the rights of people with disabilities on Cape Cod and the islands. As the only independent living center of the Cape and Islands region in Massachusetts, provide services and advocacy that enable choices, dignity, full access to community, and control over your life for the young folks and everybody else. And Lady Di is on the board of directors there, and I'm so happy to be there. And also, you people, for Cape Wellness. Cape Wellness, you know, and remember, breast cancer is for everybody. So do a lot of self-exam, men and women, okay? You can get a hold of them at 774-408-8477. That's the Cape Wellness in South Yarmouth, Massachusetts. And don't forget Lasagna Love. Okay, the Cape and Islands covers Cape Cod, Nantucket, Martha's Vineyard, Plymouth, Carver, Middleboro, and has over 160 volunteers who help provide home-cooked meals for our neighbors. Massachusetts, by the way, volunteers have provided over 20,000 meals since 2020. And Lasagna Love estimates they're feeding 52,000 adults and almost 34,000 children in Massachusetts. Now, if you'd like to make a lasagna, they'd love to do it because you can support people. Or if you need it yourself, just go to lasagnalove.ma.3. So that's lasagnalove.ma.3 at lasagnalove.org. Okay? Or go on the internet with, just go to www.lasagnalove.org. Okay? And special thanks, last but not least, is the one and only Canal Auto Clinic, 182 Route 6A in Sandwich, Massachusetts. And also they're at 2544 Cranby Highway in Wareham, Mass. Okay? 5-star rated, absolutely fantastic. And they also do all different kinds of services, no hidden charges, and also a state inspection auto and repair car. Okay, honey? So make your next stop to Canal Auto, honey, as I tell you. If you're visiting this area or live in this area, give them a call, 774-413-9564, and please tell them that Lady Di sent you. And I'm unanimous in that, darling. Okay? Ah, sweet Sarah. Here we go, Olivia Newton-John. Let me be there. I'll be there for you, honey.

Matter of fact, Anne Murray, you know, sang along with her, believe it or not. But it was just fantastic in there. But anyway, unfortunately, she died of breast cancer. But I'll go. But anyway, I won't go into it now because it's depressing. So we go. Here we're going to go. Keep on going, you know. We'll reach out. I'll be there by the Four Tops.

isn't she beautiful? What a singer. Oh, my. Oh, sweet Sarah. Well, here we go with You Really Got Me by the Kinks.

Well, there you go. Oh, sweet Serenopa Juniors. Now we're going to continue on with a little bit of how about The Carpenters Was Only Just Begun.

wonderful Beatles way back in 1965 when they stormed this country. Here we go now with Only Love Can Break a Heart, the one and only Mr. Gene Pitney. Whistle this like no tomorrow. Here you go, Mom.

That song, Only Love Can Break a Heart, Sweetheart, was originally written and performed by the Canadian-American singer-songwriter Neil Young, and he first released as a track way back in 1970 on an album After the Gold Rush, but subsequently as a single that year. That's what it is, okay? But anyway, Gene Pitney, his big breakthrough was called I Want to Love My Life Away, way back in 1961. That's what started him out of it. And a little more, I could take a quant. You know me. Here we go, Freddie and the Dreamers. I'm telling you now, honey.

Oh, sweet Siri. There you go, darling. I'm in love with you now. Where is the time going to? My heavens be, you got to watch it here. Oh, Mercedes-Benz. Well, here we go with the Beach Boys. Don't Worry, Baby.

mentioned earlier that I would tell you about a new station coming. It says, coming soon. Here's a notice that was sent to me. A new LGBTQ plus radio station is coming to our community. It says Radio Q. That's 1510 AM and 101.1 FM in Boston. It says, your voice, your station for your community. Real stories, real people. Proud, loud, and local. We're here. We're proud, and we're Radio Q. Tune in and tune up and be heard. That's in the progress. It has not gone yet, but it's in the progress. And they asked Lady Di to be part of it. But I'll have to double check and just see. It has to be just what it is. And Lady Di, of course, you know, used to do a lot of radio talk shows, hosts and so forth. So we'll see what happens, okay? Right now, here we go with a little bit of Blue Moon by the Marcells.

what a deep voice. Oh, my, my. 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Oh, my heavens, where's the time going to? But we got. I'm trying to sneak him in as much as I can, but there's about 10 of them I can. Here we go now with a little bit of Wilson Pickett, 634-5789. Way back in 1966. If you need a little loving.

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I think I can sneak in as many as possible.

song coming up, believe it or not, by the Bee Gees. It's called Massachusetts. It's actually released in 1968. It's, of course, a pop and rock song. And they tried to get the Seekers to do it, but they couldn't do it. So they decided to record it themselves, and they made a great big smash hit of it. Oh, so here we go with a little bit Massachusetts by the Bee Gees.

Okay, I said I would tell everybody, they hit the call, I hope I got this right. Where does Lady Di have listening people? If you're out there and you know somebody that's listening around the world, especially in the armed service men and women around the world, let us know where they're listening from, okay? Of course, we always have locally Provincetown, Boston, Truro, Brewster, Harwich, East Ham, Barnstable, Orleans, Wellfleet, New York, all of Plymouth, all over the place you got it there. But in the countries are United States, Canada, Germany, Philippines, India, Nigeria, United Kingdom, Denmark, Ghana, South Africa, South Korea, Australia, Denmark, Spain, France, and Austria. That's right, I said Austria. Austria. And we have Gambia and West Africa and the island of Guam. Okay, and also we have Richard Chris at Hamburger, Germany. So there you go, honey. And I always had the people from Guam, the servicemen and women, so thank you so much, okay? I think we're going to have to complete it with this one here, but let's see if we can get it. A little bit of Dream Lover. I wrote a dance to this long ago, too, Bobby Darin.

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0: 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The party's over,
1: and tomorrow starts the same old thing again. Actually, tomorrow doesn't, but next week does. So please send me your request to ladydielegsup@gmail.com. Love to hear from you. Whatever we can do, the only thing I do is I don't do hard rock. Okay, darling? Oh, my. Well, darling, it's that time of the night, and thank you so much for enjoying all the 60s and 70s that we had for you. I really, really appreciate it, and hope you enjoyed it as well. I'm here for you. So don't forget that, okay? Don't forget to hug somebody today, especially your children and your pets. It's unconditional love. And when you hug somebody, go straight forward, honey, cheek to cheek. Then lightly turn your chin towards each other, okay? I'm telling you, it's wonderful indeed, and you will love it. Okay? Yes, indeed. Oh, to all our armed service men and women around the world, thank you so much for all that you do. And to all our wonderful veterans, we wouldn't be where we are today without you. Okay, honey? And I'm unanimous in that when I tell you. Oh, my. So it's that time of the night, you know. Please, again, send in your requests. Okay? And a special hello to Brian and Steve. That's Brian Chester and Steve Combs. I hope you're doing fine. I hope your friend in New York is doing great, too. Well, it's that time of the darling that we have to do this.
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0: 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And now till we
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0: Au wiedersehen.
1: Good night. 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Spread the word around. Tell all your friends and families wherever you go, darling, that we're here. Okay, darling? Oh, yes, indeed.
0: Good night.
1: Good night. Bye-bye for now. Drive safely. Be good and be happy.
0: Adios. Au revoir. I'll be the same till then. And though...
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3: 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We're going to do some double shots and triple shots today of female vocalists with one exception. And we're listening to Kate Bush running up that hill right now.

So that was Kate Bush. And the Wuthering Heights song about Heathcliff, who's not a very nice guy. And it's not too early to be practicing your flash mob dance for that song, because it's coming again. The Kate Bush Most Wuthering Heights Day Ever event on Kate Bush's birthday will be happening in Greenfield at Energy Park, and I will be practicing that dance because it's not that easy to remember it after a year has gone by. And like I said earlier, this is, and you are very welcome to, WMCB LP Greenfield, Western Mass Community Broadcasting, 107.9 FM, low power, high spirits, volunteer DJs, spinning records and playing playlists off of various devices for your enjoyment and for your inspiration. My show, Vocal Sonic Buffet, features mostly vocalists and sometimes some spacing zone music. This week, I'm doing double and triple shots of some of my favorite vocalists, and I'll just tell you in advance who we're going to listen to. Coming up after Kate Bush is going to be Blossom Dearie. We're going to be listening to Kristen Chenoweth. One of the songs by Kristen Chenoweth has an Ariana Grande feature. And also going to play you Tuck and Patty, Joni Mitchell, Sade, and Nancy Griffith. So if you love that kind of vocal music from the 70s and beyond, stick around and listen and enjoy and sing along if you know the songs, because you know that's good for us to do. It's good for our hearts and minds to do a little sing-along. This next song by Blossom Dearie, Manhattan, is a fave of mine. Taking us right into New York City for a little afternoon stroll.

And I hope all of our love is here to stay, all of us having good experiences. Let's keep them flowing. And any that need healing, let's pour on the healing energy. I chose two songs today for this double shot playlist that I had not listened to before. So we're going to hear the next two songs from a Kristen Chenoweth album. And the first is You Don't Own Me. And the second is What a Difference a Day Makes. And I look forward to hearing them as much as I hope you do.

So that's Kristen Chenoweth from what is the name of this album? I think the album is called What a Difference a Day Makes. Nope, For the Girls. The album is For the Girls. It's a 2019 recording. And she was working with Alan Broadbent on piano and Bob Mann on guitar and David Fink on bass and Paul Wells on drums and Mike Davis on Chuck Hughes on trombone and some trumpeters and saxophone players. It's a big, and the Budapest Scoring Orchestra. So that's a big band, big, beautiful band there, with arrangements by Alan Broadbent. Kristen Chenoweth, our diva of Wicked and other Broadway wonders, doing a jazz standards album. So you may have heard the little snippet of Roxy Music coming on. These are my next couple of songs are off of a Roxy Music album that was mailed to me when I was living on a cassette version of it. When I was living on Guam and lonely for music sharing with friends. So we're going to hear More Than This and Avalon next. Here we go.

So if you, like me, are working on your high notes, that song is your song for those backing vocals. It's either, I don't think it's Fonzie Thornton, it's Yannick Etienne doing those super high vocals behind Brian Ferry in Roxy Music. That was the title track, Avalon, from the album Avalon from 1982. It was new to me when it was sent to me 14,000 miles across, or however many miles that was, across land and sea to reach me in my little house in Guam, where I was working as a music teacher. So, good memories. And now, going to do a little bit of a deep dive with Tuck and Patty. We had higher voices at the beginning. We had Brian Ferry and a super high background vocals in the middle. And now we're gonna dip down into the lower and mellower vibes of Tuck and Patty. The first track is They Can't Take That Away From Me. The second one, My Romance. And the third, Time After Time. And I think it's interesting in the playlist they list these artists as Tuck and Patty twice, and one time as Patty Cathcart and Tuck Andress. And if you're lucky like me, you got to see them perform, or still get to see them perform. I saw them at the Iron Horse a few times many years ago. Such uplifting concerts and wonderful guitar and vocal work. So we're going to go back to that time with some Tuck and Patty right now.

That is such an all-time favorite of mine. It's hard for me to imagine singing My Romance any other way after having heard that. And I just discovered that my playlist is 6 minutes too long, so I have to make a couple of last-minute decisions. And before I do, I just wanted to remind everybody that another thing that goes on in Greenfield that's kind of an amazing free opportunity for people who like to sing is the Healing Harmonies Choir. And Healing Harmonies Choir meets at the Greenfield Public Library on the second and fourth Tuesdays of the month from 2 to 3:30 in the conference room. And it's open to all, but especially designed for people who might have a neurological condition that's been diagnosed that affects their speech or language. So those people can really benefit from having a singing group where they feel safe and comfortable and not judged, and they can bring their friends and family, and they do. And we had 10 people last week, and we hope to be growing and growing. So please let everybody know about Healing Harmonies. Look at the Greenfield Public Library calendar. Our upcoming meeting this coming Tuesday. So if today is June 17th at 5, it's around the 20-something. And I hope to see you there. And I hope everybody who would benefit from being in that group gets to find out that we're having it and that it's free. And it's a really good time. And so we sing time after time, and I was going to play Tuck and Patty time after time, but I don't have time. So sing it later and listen now to this fun song by Joni Mitchell from Hissing of Summer Lawns album in France, They Kiss on Main Street.

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This has been Vocal Sonic Buffet. Green Blue Teal Eileen here playing some of my favorite songs. I'm going to have to play some more of them next week since I ran out of time. 107.9 FM, streaming also on the internet at WMCB.net. You can look up all of our shows. All of these wonderful volunteer DJs have their shows in storage on our pages. And I hope you have a fantastic week. Hope to see you again soon. And I hope you always continue to tune in and listen to the radio. Like Nancy Griffith. And all the rest of us.

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1: There's gotta be a record of you someplace.

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Silver spurs on his heels. What can I tell you?

0: mic was all the way up there. My mic was all the way up there.
1: Way up there.
0: Ladies and gentlemen, boys and girls, thoughts of all ages. Thoughts?
1: Our thoughts.
0: Of all ages.
1: Really?
0: Live.
1: We are live. It's live. It's Wednesday. It's Wednesday. You know what that means. We are live.
0: Ripping at Wednesday.
1: Wow, it's Wednesday.
0: Yeah, that level's too high over there. Something's got to happen. That's got to come down.
1: I can turn this one down.
0: Oh,
1: me?
0: Yeah. The mics are fine. I sound terrible.
1: Oh, I just need to stop yelling.
0: Levels are too high.
1: Where's that volume?
0: Yeah.
1: I don't see that volume.
0: Man, I feel like it's been like forever since we've been
1: here. It's the third week. It's the third week. It's been a while.
0: I almost did it without the sound again.
1: Oh, wowzers.
0: Caught it.
1: We are live.
0: But we're only live now. So if you hear this any other time besides Wednesday, we're not live.
1: We won't be.
0: Yeah. So if you're only listening to now.
1: We're live.
0: Now as in Wednesday, the 17th. Now as in now that we're live on WMCB.net. It's a listener driven show. We're doing a video to go on the face of pages, the book of pages. You know, I got a little machine scratching. What do you got going on?
1: I got some Ninja Turtle bad guys.
0: We're listener driven show, folks. We are live doing a show. I've got some fun things to talk about. What do you got?
1: I've got a couple things to talk about.
0: We're also going to celebrate some things for the other state that kind of touches us. We're going to celebrate some things for New York. Look at this. What do you see there?
1: A couple chins.
0: Yeah. Listen to Griffin Show, folks. Join us now on WMCB.net or 107.9 if you live.